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NBA Father Boulder, Zach John King. He was at the BOK Center on Saturday night. Did you see him open up for Thomas Rhett? Before that, he was at the Canes Ballroom with us for one of our Bull Live performances, which you've got to come to. Be one of our Bull Nuts. You can get an invite. Here's Cody Johnson, the painter. This is the Bull.

Giselle Langley, 98.5 The Bull. Of course, she's going to be at the BOK Center October 9th. And you could go for free. But, you know, Tig and Daniel have a big pair to give you. A pair of tickets. All you have to do is listen between 9 and 5. Listen tomorrow. You'll hear a cue to text in, and you could win some tickets. Go see Ella Langley on us. Well, on Tig and Daniel. Here's Lainey Wilson on The Bull.

0: K95, The Bull. This is KC. Do you watch Fulbright Files? Have you seen Lori Fulbright's video podcast? It's awesome. Because, you know, Lori covered so many crimes for so many years here around Green Country. And this one that just came out at 5 o'clock, I haven't watched it yet, but I'm fascinated. I'm fascinated by true crime. But it's the Oklahoma Girl Scout murders. What happened at Camp Scott, which is near Locust Grove? She wrote that Gene Leroy Hart was charged with the murders, but was acquitted. 2 months later, he died in prison while serving a sentence for unrelated crimes. She talks to the agent Dick Wilson, Wilkerson, who worked the investigation. He co-wrote a book about the case. Watch it. It's on YouTube. Oklahoma's Own. Fulbright Files. I can't wait to watch that one. Morgan Wallen on the way. Dan and Shay and Lady A with Downtown.
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She's got tickets to go see Co Wetzel and Corey Kent at the BOK Center October 2nd. Right now, here's Parmalee and Blanco Brown, Just the Way.

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0: Jason Aldean, 98.5 The Bull. This is KC at High Country Nights. Hey, today was National Dress Up Your Pet Day. I don't have any clothes for my pets, although I saw a lot of pets at Wolfstock that were dressed up. Saw like ballerina dogs. Oh, that one that was painted, that counts. You see that one? Did you come out to Wolfstock Riverwalk? There was one that was painted like a tiger. Looked really, really cool. Here's Kojo Horseback. This is the Bull.
1: He's a ranch hand in a pinch, man. Hotter than the red on the cattle brand. 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A cast iron skillet swinging lid flipper. 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

0: 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This is KC on Hot Country Nights. Did you go to Born and Raised Festival? Gavin Adcock didn't get in a fight this year with Zach Bryan. Yeah, it looked amazing, man. I know it was really hot out there. You know what I loved is that Tracy Lawrence played on Thursday night. I hope next year they even get a couple more country legends out there, along with all the new artists. Zach Top, Kane Brown, John Party, all coming up on The Bull.
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1: I knew I'd see her around. 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

five, the bull. Have you tried to go win that $100 yet? It's so easy. You just tell us what you like and what you don't like. You know, you become a bull music influencer. And it's true. We see what you like and what you don't like, and we won't play what you don't like. And we'll play what you do like. But yes, you can win a $100 gift card. It's right on our app. Be a bull music influencer. Here's John Party, boots off. She's got a

0: There's Tim McGraw, Eric Church, Hardy, and Morgan Wallen, and 98.5 The Bull. This is Hot Country Nights. I'm KC. Dude, I just saw this on newson6.com. This is incredible. Arthur Osborne is a seven-year-old from here in Tulsa, and he did a TEDx speech. 7 years old. I guess he had surgeries when he was younger, and he does a whole TEDx talk about how being brave doesn't mean being afraid, and what he would say to other kids having to go into surgery. It's really, really sweet. Go check it out at newson6.com. Those parents have to be so unbelievably proud. On the way next, Sam Hunt, Graylin James with Water at a Wedding, too.
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That dude's about to have a huge 2027. Mark my words. That's Graylin James, Water at a Wedding. Graylin is on that stadium tour that Kenny Chesney put together. It's the original Vibe Room tour. It's Kenny Chesney, Eric Church, Sheryl Crow, and Graylin James. Man, to get your, you know, to get on stage, play your music in front of that crowd, that is so huge. In fact, you could go to that show. Kenny Chesney's Vibe Room tour is going to be down in Dallas May 8th. 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Here's Luke Combs. 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
5: And this is the top three at nine. I'm KC. This is where I get to count down the top three songs from The Bull today. And we've got a new song that I freaking love at number one. But we'll get there. Let's start with number three. This is a great song, too. Russell Dickerson back in the top three with Worth Your Wild on The Bull.

Wetmore, Who Told You That, is number two in the top three at nine. This is KC on 98.5 The Bull, Hot Country Nights. We are to number one, and it's a new song, a new release from the incredible Jackson Dean. This is the first song on his new album, Magnolia Sage. It was awesome. When Jackson was asked about this, he's doing a little game in an interview where he had to give a one-word answer to stuff. They said, in one word, what is Blacktop Blues? And he said, grooving. It's Jackson Dean, number one on The Bull.

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Boozy, I'm KC. Hey, if you love board games, I love board games. I'm a big board game nerd. I mean, everything from Yahtzee to six-hour games. Covenant Tulsa is amazing. 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They've got a great YouTube channel, and they've taught games, and I've bought games from them and everything. They're doing what's called Pugs. 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They're teaching games. You can bring games. It's free. All ages. Good times. Pugs at American Solera with Covenant Tulsa. Here's Luke and Luke, Brian and Combs, Finders Keepers on the Bolt. So you-

0: KFI The Bull is Morgan Wallen. I'm KC. And I saw the list. It's brought out every year from U.S. News and World Report about the best jobs in America. So they look at all different things, like not just how much it pays, but how fulfilling they are, how stressful they are, work-life balance, job openings, the room for advancement, yada, yada, yada, right? So here are your top five. Physician's assistant. Number four, information security analyst. I'm not even really sure what that means, but they make a lot of money. Number three, IT manager. Number two, financial manager, which makes around 162 grand a year. And then number one, for the third year in a row, nurse practitioner. Typical salary for a nurse practitioner, about 129 grand a year. Yes, please. Unemployment rate, less than 1%. And they expect 40% more job openings for nurse practitioners over the next decade. So if you're young, you're thinking about, oh, I may do something in the medical field. Boom, nurse practitioner. You know what is not on this list? Radio DJ. I looked at the top 100. It's not in there. But you know what it is? Fun. I've got Corey Kent and Co. Wetzel on the way, Ella Langley and Megan Maroney, too.
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Tig and Daniel's big pair of tickets. Just listen 9 to 5 tomorrow and listen for that cue to text in and win so you can go see Ella Langley. Because I bet you're like me and weren't able to get tickets to that show. Hey, I'm KC. It's time for me to head back to my little house on the hill there in Creek County in Bristow, US of A. Let's go Purple Pirates. I'm going to leave you with Megan Maroney, Medicine on Hot Country Nights, 98.5 The Bull. Thanks for listening. I love you. Ain't her.

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3: I knew I'd see her around. 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

0: Dana, we're making big time memories. I got a Mega Ride pass when I was a kid. I still remember it to this day, and I only had one in my whole life, and it stuck with me. And we've got a chance for you to win Mega Ride passes tomorrow morning. Is that right?
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0: That's all this week. Ty Gandino, this is 98.5 The Bull.

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3: He's a ranch hand in a pinch, man. 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

He's a ranch hand in a pinch, man. 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

0: Dano, we're making big time memories. I got a Mega Ride pass when I was a kid. I still remember it to this day, and I only had one in my whole life, and it stuck with me. And we've got a chance for you to win Mega Ride passes tomorrow morning. Is that right?
1: A pair goes to the victor of the 98.5 The Bull fight at 7:40.
0: That's all this week. 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

0: Miller Lite is sending Cowboys fans to Jerry's World all season long. 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

0: desperate.
1: I heard that in Tulsa, this is when I first moved here. I don't know if it's a myth, but that, you know, the fair is an investment. I mean, you take a couple of kids out there, you need a little folding money. I heard that there was companies, those payday loan type places, that they do fair loans. Go over there, get a couple $100, and then they put you on a payment plan so that you could swing the fair with your kids. Have you heard?
2: I mean, let's be honest, $200 ain't going to cut it if you're going to do that. You might as well get $2,000.
1: I know, man. Like, I love the fair, but dang. And I've only got one kid, and, you know, I walk in there with him, and, you know, they're good at what they do. You know, we walk past the thing where you got to pot the balloons, and, you know, it's hard to say no to that, and, you know, it only comes once a year and all that kind of stuff. But I guess some places are doing fair loans.

0: I can already feel it. You can too, Daniel. I'm noticing there's a part of summer where we drive to work and it's daylight out, but it's absolutely dark when we drive to work now. We got that time change coming up in November. I read that our home state, Alabama, finally voted to not move the clocks.
1: What does that mean exactly?
0: So, like, they're going to disregard the clock change.
1: You're messing around.
0: It's got one more hurdle, but it's the closest it's been. And guess which the one they want to stay on? Not standard. They want to just stay on daylight saving time.
1: Yeah. I think you're messing with me.
0: Go look it up real quick. Google it. I promise you. Like, it's making its way up the ladder. Now,
1: and they want to stay where it gets dark early?
0: No, they want to stay on summertime.
1: Well, yeah, yeah, that's what everybody wants.
0: Yeah, they're staying on the summertime thing if this thing works out. They're just going to disregard all the states around them, and it's up to everyone else to have to figure it out. But I promise you, that's what they're doing.
1: Well, according to what I'm reading now, yes, 19 states have approved permanent daylight savings time. The last obstacle to locking in their clocks could soon fall. So there's a 19. Are we in one of the states?
0: Alabama is. I don't know anything about Oklahoma.
1: I don't live in Alabama anymore.
0: I don't know.
1: Okay, listen.
0: Okay.
1: Great research, by the way.
0: Shut up.
1: Other states to enact all-year daylight savings time legislation are Alabama, Georgia, Louisiana, Minnesota, Mississippi. Are you seeing the pattern here? This is all alphabetical order. What comes after Mississippi?
0: An O?
1: Yeah.
0: And do we have it?
1: Oklahoma, South Carolina, and Tennessee.
0: Okay, well, what does that mean, though? I'm too dumb to understand, like, people want it, but it's still got one more hurdle. What's the hurdle? But daylight saving is the one we use during summer, which, by the way, is longer than standard time now because we change our clocks in March and then again in November. So the summer schedule is the longer schedule now. But a lot of people like the standard time.
1: Well, here's the thing, though. They say this every year, and it just never happens. But I don't see any reason why this will happen.
0: But see, like, I think it's further along because every now and then, like, one state representative will talk about it. But this is, like, actually further along, isn't it?
1: The final thing here is not clear if or when the Senate could take up the Sunshine Protection Act or if it has enough votes to pass and make daylight savings time permanent. Unless they act quickly, our clocks will fall back to standard time on November 1st, the earliest possible date daylight savings time can end.
0: Oh, so I guarantee you they're not going to do it by November, but like going forward, maybe. But a lot of people like standard time, but I really like being able to barbecue and have daylight until 9 p.m. during the summer. And if we went,
1: I mean,
0: I like it. But the only challenge there, the only like reasonable challenge I've heard is that if we stay there, when the kids go to the bus stop in the morning, it's completely dark for them.
1: So put a lamp at the bus stop.
0: Like a floor lamp?
1: Anything.
0: Okay, all right, so.
1: Enough of this 5 o'clock getting dark. Even in the winter, I want to still be able to get out and do stuff.
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2: 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You know the place. Because times change, but the good stuff doesn't have to. 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
3: Temperatures will climb quickly today after a nice cool start. By the lunch hour, we're in the low 80s, highs near 88. Later on, with a light northeast breeze and sunshine. Nice again tomorrow morning, lows in the low to mid 60s, highs tomorrow upper 80s. And we might have a few showers late Thursday into Friday, but better rain chances this weekend. From the Bob Mills Weather Center, I'm News on 6 meteorologist Station Knight.
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0: the bull, Tig and Dana. Let me ask you a question, Dana. You leave water in the car, right? And a bottle of water, and then it gets like hot as hell.
1: Mm-hmm.
0: Is that still good water? Would you still drink that a day or two later?
1: It's a little questionable. You know, I get scared of microplastics, which they say are everywhere now in our brains and our testicles.
0: But they get loose if it gets hot or something?
1: Don't know. Not sure.
0: Darius Rucker put on Twitter one time when it was Twitter, and he said, how come water has an expiration? And it turns out somebody answered, says the water doesn't have the expiration. The date printed on the bottle is when you shouldn't drink it because of the plastic. So the water always lasts, but the plastic is your enemy there. You're right. It's 98.5 The Bull, Tig and Daniel.

0: Daniel, Tig, and Daniel. Hey, guys. Welcome in to the Tig and Daniel Show. We got those Mega Ride passes coming up at 7:40. Definitely worth the wait. What do we got at 6:40 before all that, Daniel?
1: Kenny Chesney.
0: So that's in the next hour here on 98.5 The Bull.

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0: 98.5 The Bull, Tig and Dino. Hey, what's up?
1: Hey, Mux, what's going on? I win some tickets.
0: Man, you know, I know what you're trying to do. We got tons of fair tickets, Dana. We got them every single day. Well, tell us, because we got it all.
2: 7:40 for the 98.5 The Bullfight. We have them at 7:40 Mega Ride passes. And then about 8:30 or so, we've got tickets to the fair when we introduce Low Cash. We do not have them at the moment.
1: Right there, Low Cash.
2: What's that?
1: I said, it's me, Low Cash.
2: Oh, I hear you. Yeah, well, yeah, they should let you in then if the band is named
1: you
2: after
1: you.
2: Why are you low on cash?
1: Oh, I'm not. I just wanted to try to win some tickets.
0: Yeah, do you drive anything diesel?
1: No, I drive a Dodge Ram 1500.
0: Unleaded then, huh?
1: Yep.
0: Well, look, everybody's trying to save a buck, and, you know, sure would be nice to go to the fair for free, so I understand your...
2: What does it cost to fill up that big boy, that truck of yours?
1: They call mine a Bighorn.
2: You call it a Bighorn?
1: Yeah, that's what they call mine, Bighorn.
2: They call me the same thing in the shower, but how much does it cost to fill that up?
1: Probably about $50.
2: $50? No way, buddy. Get out of here.
0: $50 to fill up a truck?
2: This guy.
1: I'm telling you, $50.
0: That's not possible. Well, wait, if you're on zero.
1: I tell you what, I'll put $50 in it, and you guys come and watch. And if it fills it up, then you give me $50 back.
2: You know what? I'll take you up on that.
0: Yeah, I would take you up on that. How many gallons does your truck hold?
1: Shoot, I don't know, really.
0: All right, hold on.
1: Filled up. I keep it close to filled up anyway.
0: $50. Look this up, Dana. Hold on. And I'm going to just go $4.30. I got to figure this out.
2: Yeah.
0: All right. So according to this, he's got about 11.6 gallons. Now, what kind of truck do you have? And look this up, the capacity. He's got a
2: He's asking what the make and model of the truck is.
1: 2021.
2: What's the make and model of your truck?
1: It's a Dodge Ram 1500.
2: Dodge Ram 1500. And what am I looking up, Tig?
3: I got it.
2: Hold on. Now, Tig is really over there feverishly
0: I
2: gotta
0: figure this
2: out.
0: Unless he's got an 11-gallon tank. Is this the minimum's 23 gallons.
1: Yeah. I can fill it up $50.
0: All right, hold on. I got to get to the bottom of this.
1: It just depends how much gas is.
0: Okay, so that's $2.17 a gallon. Where are you getting it $2.17?
1: Oh, I can get it. You can go to Costco's and get it low, or you can go to Murphy's and get it low.
2: You know what? Okay, so if I meet up with you and you can fill this thing up for $50, and if you can't, or if you can, I'll pay for the gas. But if you can't, what do I receive for the bet?
1: I'll receive you $50 back.
0: All right. So, but like Costco and Tulsa is reporting right now $3.92.
1: Right.
0: So, unless
1: you guarantee you. Guarantee right now.
0: Okay. All right. This is like a winning bet for Daniel.
2: Hold on.
0: Okay.
2: Now you're saying from empty all the way to completely full is only $50.
1: No, it ain't gonna be empty.
2: Well,
1: probably.
2: Come on, man.
0: Of course you can fill it up for $50.
1: I didn't tell you yet. So.
0: Oh, so he's got a little trick. He's like a carnival guy.
1: You didn't ask that question.
2: I was gonna say you getting Tig all riled up, but then I was also all like,
0: this is a guarantee bet. I'll go $500,000 with you right now.
1: Oh, I know it. Here we go.
0: All right, man. Well, I appreciate the call. But
1: you guys have a blessed day.
0: Yeah, the fare tickets don't cost you nothing. Huh? 7:40 every day with the Megarad passes
1: here. Sir.
0: Yes, sir. Have a good day. It's 98.5 The Bull.
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And how would it feel to make some memories at the fair? Not one mega pass, but two mega passes. That's you and a buddy. That's you and a cellmate. That's you and your cat. Well, I don't know if the cats like the... Are they tall enough? But anybody you want to bring with you, mega ride passes, you pretty much own the fair at that point. Like, they go, how many tickets you got to ride this ride? You go, unlimited. That's your chance. 7:40 this morning, mega ride pass.

0: Jen, I know you used to make some folded money here and there. You were the you moonlighted as the bearded lady at the circus. And I guess the fair, they might have had it there. Remember we went to a fair one time and they had all that going on? I don't think they do that stuff anymore. But if you want to go to the fair, Mega Ride Pass is coming up at 7:40 this morning. Downtown Tulsa, 64 across from Guthrie Green and 86 our high today. Good morning, Daniel.
1: Are you referring to when they would have like a sideshow? Like I remember once at the fair in North Carolina, you could pay like a dollar and see the world's smallest horse. And you pay your money, you walk up on this platform and look down, and I guess it's a little tiny horse.
0: That's right.
1: I thought that was kind of cruel. I was like, man, what if I would have just grabbed this tiny horse and, you know, escape with it for freedom? And then Tig and I were there another day, and there was the world's tiniest lady. And I guess I thought, and I'm not joking, I thought it was going to be like a puppet or an optical illusion or something like that. You know what I'm saying?
0: Yeah.
1: Well, Tig paid to see the world's tiniest woman.
0: Well, they have it set up in a way that you can't see the world's tiniest woman from your perspective. You got to give them the dollar. Yeah. They let you go in the tent and look down.
1: Right.
0: So you have some viewpoint over.
1: I didn't go in there because I don't treat human beings like that. But I thought it would be like an optical illusion with like a small like lady in like a hologram inside of a jar or something like that. No, no, no. Tig pays money to go and see the world's tiniest lady. He walks in. He's face-to-face with a real woman who I guess had some physical abnormalities. And he's just like face-to-face with her. It's just the two of them in the room. And she's knitting or something, just looks up at him like sad. And how did that conversation go?
0: It was brutal, man. I thought the same thing. I thought I was going to go in there. There'd be a doll or something. But I had to get the answer. And I go in and it's an actual human being. And she's real tiny. Like maybe toddler size or something, and they have her in a way so you can't see her from the outside, so you have to look down in basically a box. Ugh. And I look down, and then she looks straight up at me. She really doesn't say anything, and she just continues knitting. That's how she was passing her time in that container, basically. I was like, oh, my God. What? That's an actual person.
1: You felt terrible, didn't you?
0: Oh, yeah. I felt awful. I couldn't believe it. And so I think they kind of done away with that. But none of that
1: so.
0: At the Tulsa State Fair I've seen. But Mega Ride passes are free at 7:40. Hey, Daniel.
1: I'll tell you who's got a reason to celebrate. That's Ella Langley. Her song, Choosing Texas, is now the longest number one song ever. Here she is reacting.
2: What? Thank you so much. Thank you for loving this song, for listening to it. I just don't even know what to say at this point. It's changing my life. It's changing lives of the writers of this song. It's changing lives of my family, and it is truly growing an atmosphere for something I'm going to be able to do the rest of my life. And I'm going to go out and celebrate tonight, and I'm really excited to experience a moment like this in my life. I don't know how else to say it. Just thank you so much, and Choosing T. Wow. That's the one,
1: So, Choosing Texas is not number one for the longest time ever on just the country chart. This is the Billboard Hot 100, which is all genres of music. Do you know what song she replaced as the number one?
0: On the Billboard?
1: On the longest number one, yes.
0: Ice Ice Baby.
1: No, Mariah Carey's All I Want for Christmas was number one for 22 weeks. Now, Ella Langley has done it for 23
0: on
1: weeks.
0: On both charts, huh?
1: No, listen.
0: You're confusing me.
1: Okay, there's a country chart, right?
0: Yeah.
1: Okay, and then there's a whole nother chart called the Billboard Hot 100, which is all genres of music.
0: Right. But did she do it on the country and
1: yes,
0: this one?
1: That's country, what I said. Both she's been charts. There for 41 weeks.
0: That's what I said, both charts, and then you act
1: well,
0: all confused.
1: No, hold on. 41 weeks on the country chart and then 23 on the Billboard Hot 100.
0: But she broke a record on both.
1: I don't know if that beat the country record or not.
0: Well, thanks for the reporting.
1: Why can't I just talk about how Ella Langley has now had the number one song for 23 weeks? That you asked me about a million questions about charts.
0: I know, because you're supposed to investigate. Like, thanks, Tom Brokaw.
1: Okay, now let me look up what the longest country one is. Since
0: yeah, like that
1: you're
0: was
1: not going to know
0: question.
1: Who it is anyway. What do you mean that was the question?
0: You're like a reporter who goes, "Yeah, there's a fire over here."
1: I don't see how those two relate.
0: They spray
1: water?
0: They
1: should put you at the Tulsa State Fair. World's dumbest guy. People would pay for that.
0: Are they doing anything to mitigate the fire? I don't know.
1: Hold on, we got you. Shut the whole show down
0: like,
1: for this.
0: We got the Megarad passes there. Everybody's like, shut up and get to the Megarad passes. No, you're over there on Jeeves.com.
1: Well, this is, I have to now.
0: How long does it take you to type this
1: shut
0: out?
1: Shut up, I can't concentrate.
0: Daniel does that thing where he uses one finger.
1: I can't see in here anymore. I don't have my glasses off.
0: He can't. It's too dark in the studio. He needs readers.
1: I know. It's too dark.
0: Typing
1: can't
0: with one
1: see.
0: Finger.
1: I'm like that guy in the restaurant.
0: Hit return or enter.
1: Okay. Now, are you happy now? Meant to Be by Florida Georgia Line and Bebe Rexha.
0: Now, let's get them.
1: 50 weeks at number one.
0: Come on, Ella.
1: Okay.
0: Let's
1: that's,
0: go.
1: That's the record. Are you
0: come
1: happy
0: on,
1: now?
0: All
1: you
0: right,
1: don't even like
0: you.
1: Florida Georgia Line.
0: That's what I'm saying. Come on, Ella.
1: I would hate for this to happen to you, but a new fear can be unlocked here. A Long Island woman fell 8 feet into the ground because of a sinkhole that opened up in her backyard. It happened on her birthday, too. She couldn't climb out, but the neighbors heard her screams and called 911. Here is Danielle.
3: Just like walking, the ground just went, and I was in a hole.
4: Help! Help! Wow.
3: People suffocate and they die. So I thought that first. It's my birthday. This might be my death date. Couldn't breathe well because I was like gasping and scared and crying.

0: cops, the special unit cops, ambulance, EMTs. They were wonderful. They all sung happy birthday to me. It was great.
1: You know, I hate to think about it, but we could just be sitting here right now and some random sinkhole just open. And I kind of thought when you fell into a sinkhole, I didn't know how far you fell. 8 feet, though, apparently.
2: So we had like baby Jessica, now adult Danielle.
1: Yeah.
2: Kind of thinking about like back, I don't know, in the 80s or something, there was a little baby stuck in a well. And like it was on live television. And they're like, we got to get this baby out of the well. And America just on the edge of its seats, not quite with this one, but. And they sing her happy birthday while she's in that ditch.
1: Yeah, I'd be like, guys, enough, no singing until I'm out. Up.
2: Like, knock it off. Get the ladder.
1: What if you had ordered something on DoorDash, Tig, and on the way, the delivery driver gets into a car accident?
2: I hope I wouldn't complain. I bet people did because you can't tell what's going on the app,
1: well,
2: right?
1: Well, this guy went viral on social media. He not only complained, he filmed himself picking up the DoorDash order at the scene of the crash involving his delivery driver.
3: I DoorDashed some food, and my DoorDasher told me he got in a car accident. And he was like, I can come meet him and get the food from him.
4: I think that's my food right there. I'm about to go get my food.
5: Yo, what's going on, bro? You the DoorDasher?
6: Yeah.
5: You all right? Yeah. Thank you, man. You good?
6: Yeah, man.
5: I'm right down the street. I'm like, let me come grab my food. I'm so sorry, bro. Got an accident bringing me my food.
1: Well, it sounds like he was like,
2: oh, he wasn't angry.
1: No, I thought he might be while the guy was up on a gurney or something going to try to root around the car and get his food. But it sounded like he was checking on. He first of all checked on the guy, so
2: he did do that.
1: Good for him.
2: Was it disingenuous?
1: You felt know, pretty genuine
2: like,
1: to me.
2: I better do this because I'll look like a jerk otherwise.
1: I mean, the food, if it's right down the street.
2: Yeah. And he's surrounded by medical professionals. I mean, he's going to be all right. Hand me that taco.
1: So coming up, we have got tickets for, I keep wanting to say Keith Urban, but it's Kenny Chesney. He's going to be in AT&T Stadium coming up in just a couple of minutes. Those Kenny Chesney tickets. Then the Mega Ride passes Tig's been talking about all morning long. It's 7:40 with the 98.5 The Bull Fight.
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9: Temperatures will climb quickly today after a nice cool start. By the lunch hour, we're in the low 80s, highs near 88. Later on, with a light northeast breeze and sunshine, nice again. Tomorrow morning, lows in the low to mid 60s, highs tomorrow upper 80s. And we might have a few showers late Thursday into Friday, but better rain chances this weekend. From the Bob Mills Weather Center, I'm News on 6 meteorologist Stacia Knight.
2: Stacia, thank you so much. And you might be thinking us soon because Kenny Chesney tickets are free right now. We'll take caller number 918-879-9898, 918-879-9898. 9898. We're your friends, right? We hook you up. And when a friend tells you something, instead of just reading about it or something, it means a little bit more. And my friend Daniel here, you got a Honda, a Don Carlton Honda, didn't you?
1: Got a Honda Passport Trail Sport. And when I asked around, I asked my friends here at the radio station. I just went over and I said, hey.
2: Wait, what friends do you have at work?
1: Everybody loves me. And I walk around the the offices and I go, hey, I love Hondas. Where should I go? And about four people said Don Carlton Honda. And they were right. I got a great deal at Don Carlton Honda. I love my Honda Passport Trail Sport. And I don't know if it's true or not, but they say it toward the end of the year, that's when they start wheeling and dealing. And I don't even know if that's true, but it feels like it, doesn't it?
2: Might as well give it a try.
1: Yeah, I mean, any time of the year is a great time to get something at Don Carlton Honda because Sammy's just simply going to give you the best deal that you can find. But I think you get even a little more as the end of the year approaches. And believe it or not, you know, there's a little taste of fall in the air, is there not?
2: Taste of fall today, that's for sure. And how do we get a hold of them, Daniel?
1: Don Carlton Honda, or just go see them.
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1: The ongoing road work at 96. Traffic is just inching through one lane there right now. Westbound on the BA looking pretty good. 13 minutes. Lynn Lane and Broken Arrow to Utica. I'm Randy Fuller with Oklahoma's Own Traffic.
2: Thank you, Randy. Let us introduce you to Melissa. She was the correct caller.

0: Daniel's like all mad I played Kenny Chesney.
1: So. Well, I mean, why not play the whole song? Why
0: okay, I will. Don't dare
1: I
0: me.
1: I love it when radio people play a clip. But Melissa.
0: What is your problem?
1: Like, just play the whole song if you're going to play any of it. It's okay. Kenny Chesney. But anyway, Melissa just won Kenny Chesney tickets. She lives in Coffeyville. You said that's right up there on the Kansas line.
2: Yeah.
1: Now, why did you move up there?
2: For my fiancé.
1: Her fiancé. Now, what is his name?
2: Anthony.
1: Anthony. How long have you been with her?
2: 5 years.
1: 5 years. And I asked you why. Please. I asked you why.
0: I'll just go home, Daniel. Do you want me to play the sounds
1: play 1,000 sound effects when I'm trying to talk to Melissa.
0: I won't do it again.
1: But, Melissa, why didn't he move to Broken Arrow? It seems like there'd be more to do in Broken Arrow.
2: Oh, there is. He tried it. He did not like it.
1: What did he not like?
2: I don't know how big it was, I guess.
0: What?
2: There's a lot of cars. There's a lot of traffic. I don't know.
1: The city of Broken Arrow was too big for him. Imagine if he had to move to, like, Manhattan or something.
0: Wait, he just wants, like, exactly. A mule or something?
2: Right?
0: Yeah, I guess it would be big.
2: Nothing out here.
1: What does Anthony, I mean, what does he do out there for fun?
2: They go to Walmart.
1: Okay. Well, that sounds like a... So
0: what
1: now,
0: do you mean they? You're part of this now.
2: I know.
1: I'm like, what did y'all do this weekend? They're like, we just, you know, stomped on some ant beds.
0: Sounds like a good time.
1: Well, how is he going to function in Dallas in May?
2: Well, he's going to have to because it's my birthday weekend.
1: Oh, my gosh. Yeah, that's a lot of pressure there. So he's going to go to the bigger city of Dallas.
0: Let me ask you this. When I was a boy, my dad always drove us everywhere. But now I see that shifting a little bit. Will you be driving to Dallas because he doesn't like all the traffic and stuff?
2: I probably will. I usually always do.
0: Yeah, Daniel can't drive at all. I mean, he goes on dates and he gets the girl to parallel park.
1: Well, that's happened before. I don't know why that's funny.
0: Hey, that's kind of funny to me. Hey, I know we're on our first date now, but can you park my car?
1: You know what? That's probably a great icebreaker, though.
0: Oh, I can't park parallel.
1: Yeah, I mean, if a guy is like vulnerable and says, yeah, I can't do this, you do it.
0: I know that you're 5 years spoken for, but on a dating profile, I think that people like, they say the same thing over and over. It's like, oh, I like to watch movies. And it's like, well, people like that. And I like to go to the beach and stuff. Well, that's pretty ordinary. But if a guy said, can't parallel park, wouldn't that at least grab your attention a little bit?
2: That would.
0: See?
2: That would.
0: Maybe you're on the side here, Daniel.
1: You think it's crazy to let a woman drive, Tug?
0: No, I prefer it, actually. That way I can check my Facebook.
1: Well, you must drive a lot. You have to hear a lot of Tyga Daniel. So thank you for listening. I apologize that we argue so much.
2: No, it's okay.
1: Good
2: love
1: deal.
2: You guys.
1: Well, Melissa, let us know how the show is. In the meantime, give us three numbers and an animal.
2: 98.5 The Bull.

0: You know, we're already talking about Halloween and trick or treat. I think Halloween this year is Saturday night. And we were talking last year about how some people stay in their own neighborhood. And that's fine and fair enough. But some people, they leave their neighborhood and they go to neighborhoods known for a candy generosity, I guess you could put it, right?
1: Rich folks' neighborhood.
0: The what?
1: Rich folks.
0: The rich folks.
1: Sure, yeah.
0: Like, what makes them different? Like, they give away a full bar of candy instead of, like, the bite-sized?
1: Well, we've all seen these neighborhoods around Tulsa that go all out, and they get almost, like, haunted house level.
0: They go wacky.
1: Professional decorations. What's that street where they really put on a huge, huge Halloween display, and it's like everybody always probably goes there. There must be lines around the block to get to that one neighborhood.
0: Well, like I this neighborhood I was in, it was a fine neighborhood, no problem. But everybody there is like, oh, you know, we got to go to that neighborhood. So like 80% of the kids left our neighborhood, and I said, no. No, we're going to stay in our neighborhood. It'd be like I was cheating on my own neighborhood. I couldn't do it. And my poor son, I go, we're not going to the fun neighborhood. No, we're going to go to this neighborhood, okay, the one we're standing in. And it actually oddly worked because nobody got any trick-or-treaters. So when they got one, it was like Drew Carey on The Price is Right. They just unloaded everything. And so if you find a neighborhood that's busy, I think there's an argument to be made to get less candy.
1: Why are you like so like, no? Your job as a father is not to ruin everything. You don't have to like make trick-or-treating
0: it's
1: like
0: a
1: this.
0: Principle.
2: No, we're staying here.
1: There's no law that says you have to stay in your
0: own
1: neighborhood.
0: There's not a law, but you dance with the one that brought you. And our neighborhood
1: that's
0: brought
1: something
0: us.
1: That's so old, not even your dad would say that. You dance with the one that brought you. If the kids want to go to a better neighborhood, take them.
0: Yeah, and then I was like, is it wrong to leave your own neighborhood? Isn't it like cheating or something like that? And people were like, no, you can go to the rich people's neighborhoods, and the rich people like it. And then Daniel, I was telling Daniel, you know, I walked by your house yesterday. I don't even knock on the door because Daniel's so discourteous that he gets mad if I visit with him. So I walk right past his door like pretty much every afternoon this week, and I just pretend like I don't know that guy. But there's a guy down the street from you, and he has one of those a lot of 17-foot-tall skeletons, and he don't even take it down throughout the whole year.
1: That's year-round. He put Christmas lights on.
0: It's kind of funny because he decorates the Skeletor or whatever for every season. You know, it might be wearing a Sooners jersey before a big game. At Halloween, that's perfect. And then it moves on to Thanksgiving. It'll have like a turkey leg or something. And Daniel goes, that's not true. So, well, what do you mean it's not true? There is a skeleton man in your neighborhood. He goes, that's not true. So, Daniel, I walk past it. I don't take hallucinogenics. I see a giant skeleton, and they dress him up in different costumes for the different seasons. And I guess now you've seen it, and you're not going to apologize for telling me that
1: I think you might be taking hallucinogens because I never said that you didn't. There was no skeleton man in that yard. I've seen it. It's a big giant one.
0: Yes.
1: I've seen it. For now, 5 years now.
0: Do you think that's a function of he just doesn't want to try to fit it back in that box? And so he says, you know what I'll do? I'll just leave the skeleton up all year and I'll just decorate it for each season. You know, is he doing it on purpose or is he doing it because he's lazy?
1: I don't know what goes through a man's mind when he leaves that thing up. I would be worried teenagers would take it. Because when I was,
0: they have,
1: you know, 10, 11, 12, 13, all the way up to about 20, I would have gladly just grabbed that thing and ran away.
0: You couldn't grab that thing. The thing wouldn't even fit on a flatbed. And the teenagers, I know, you know, what teenagers like and stuff. And they have mad respect for skeletons and they don't mess with them because they're ghouls.
1: Mm-hmm.
0: And they don't want to get the phantom mojo or whatever it is.
1: You know, what's crazy is when you take your dog for a walk, you recognize that some of those things are decorations. They don't know. To them, that's an actual monster.
0: That's true.
1: My dog, Everett, is not a dog of courage. He's really scared of anything. I believe one of those decorations that leapt out at you would give him a heart attack, for real.
0: Well, you said he saw a toddler and tried to run for the hills.
1: You would have thought he saw a raptor, like a dinosaur. He jerked away and ran so quick it broke the leash. So I'm worried what's going to happen this Halloween with
0: him. It is interesting to think about. Like, we understand that a witch is, that's just not a witch.
1: Mm-hmm.
0: With illuminated yellow eyes, the dog doesn't know about Halloween. He thinks that's a demon, and I'm getting the H out of here, if you don't mind.
1: Yeah, my other dog, Finn, just saw like some display once, and he is growling, hair standing up everywhere, and, you know, to him, that was O.J. Simpson out there. He was terrified.
0: Well, wouldn't you be if you didn't understand the concept of Halloween? And I think the best story I ever heard is Daniel took his dog, Finn.
1: Well, I didn't take him there on purpose.
0: Daniel's at a park, and it's the same day as a Civil War reenactment. Now, to an adult person, and even to a degree, children will understand that this is a reenactment. They're wearing the big coats, and they've got cannons, and they're loading the cannons, and they've got muskets, and people are falling because they're, you know, pretending to be dead. What a dog doesn't understand is what's going on.
1: Dog doesn't understand reenactment. Whatever they perceive is only enactment. So to my dog, it wasn't a Civil War reenactment. It was the actual Civil War. And he was not happy, buddy.
0: Yeah. We should be more sensitive to what dogs and cats might make of Halloween, right?
1: We both love that show, Breaking Bad. Remember that?
0: Yeah.
1: In the final season of it, there's one point where these guys are in masks or whatever, and they're getting a baby. And I always wonder, like, how do you prep the little baby to know that these are actors?
0: Yeah, like...
1: For the baby, that's just actual people in masks coming to get them.
0: Yeah, the baby who's serving as an actor.
1: Right.
0: Like, it's a baby, and it's in a crib, and some masked men come get that baby. Yeah. Now, we watch it as a television show, but that baby is like, I'm a baby. And right. Those guys with masks grabbing
1: me. How do you prep them for that?
0: I have no idea. It's not a bad question to ask, though.
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4: Temperatures will climb quickly today after a nice cool start. By the lunch hour, we're in the low 80s, highs near 88. Later on, with a light northeast breeze and sunshine. Nice again tomorrow morning, lows in the low to mid 60s, highs tomorrow upper 80s. And we might have a few showers late Thursday into Friday, but better rain chances this weekend. From the Bob Mills Weather Center, I'm News on 6 meteorologist Station Knight.
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8: The ongoing road work at 96. Traffic is just inching through one lane there right now. Westbound on the BA looking pretty good. 13 minutes. Lynn Lane and Broken Arrow to Utica. I'm Randy Fuller with Oklahoma's Own Traffic.
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0: 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Hey, good morning, guys. Tig and Daniel.
1: A little upset with you. I was eating at Metty's yesterday, and I go, you know what? My good buddy Tig, he sure loves hummus, and I feel like Metty's is maybe some of the best hummus in town. I get you an order of hummus and bread to go. I bring it to you and your little son, and your little son tries it. You don't even bother to try it.
0: Well, I wasn't hungry.
1: It doesn't matter if you're hungry or not. You still got to try it.
0: Well, I don't have to do anything.
1: Well, yeah, you do. Traditionally, so, if somebody brings you something to try, you try it. Now, why weren't you hungry?
0: Because I had just eaten a snack. I was grazing yesterday.
1: Huh.
0: And so it just happened at a time where I'm like, I'm fine right now, and maybe later I'll try some of Daniel's hummus. But I got to say that you drop it off. No, you didn't even come in the house. Daniel makes my son run out to the street to get it. I was like expecting a greeting or something, and that kind of hurt my feelings. So I was kind of down, and then the hummus kind of was insult to injury, I thought, after you blew me off.
1: And how was it an insult to injury to bring you?
0: Come in fellowship. Let's talk.
1: I got fellowship with you enough, believe me. So you weren't hungry. You were grazing yesterday.
0: A little bit.
1: No appetite, huh?
0: This is okay. Daniel's trying to convince everybody I'm taking that
1: I'm not trying to convince anybody of anything. I just think it's strange. You're down about 30 pounds. You're not hungry. You don't try the hummus I got you from Metty's. You said you just grazed, like just ate just a little bit?
0: Here and there, yeah.
1: Are you taking the shot or the pill?
0: I'm not taking either. This is HIPAA, by the way. I don't have to answer these questions.
1: Don't
0: but
1: answer
0: I am.
1: Them, then.
0: I'm volunteering that I'm not taking Ozempic.
1: And if you were, why would you be embarrassed or ashamed of it?
0: I'm not.
1: If you were.
0: I wouldn't be.
1: So you would admit it?
0: Yes. But Daniel runs his mouth.
1: I'm not saying
0: anything.
1: And then
0: people around the building are looking at me going, the guy's taking the shot, which is fine, except I'm not. It just happens to not be the truth. And plus, you shouldn't be going around talking about people's medical information.
1: I don't talk about it. I'm just saying when you say, yeah, I'm not, you know, I don't have an appetite, I'm not hungry. That seems like a Ozempic thing to say.
0: I know that this is an alien thought to you to go a moment without being hungry. Every moment. Daniel has like 3 breakfasts every morning. It's got to be weird for you to just go a moment without eating. But it happens in life. People sometimes are hungry and then sometimes they're not for a while.
1: It's weird. Huh? Wait, they're not hungry for a while, huh? Maybe
0: yeah,
1: for
0: like
1: a few days
0: have
1: after,
0: a breakfast.
1: After the shot?
0: See, there's these appointments you set throughout the day, and one's called breakfast, okay? Mm-hmm. And then you have breakfast, and you're good for a while. And then the next appointment, like a little lunch, and then you're fine. And then maybe a dinner, maybe a little late night something. They don't, you know, like it is possible to not be hungry and also have not taken an Ozempic shot.
1: So did you have any dinner at all last night?
0: Oh, yes, ish.
1: Ish, what does that mean?
0: Like I ate, but I did not sit down like a 1950s... family and passion.
1: Yeah,
0: why would you
1: do that? Right. Yeah.
0: Nothing like that.
1: What did you have for your dinner-ish?
0: That's not your business, but I ate something called, I think it's called Spanica Pita. It's a Greek spinach or something. I don't know.
1: From Tzatziki's?
0: No, it's from Trader Joe's.
1: Oh. Okay. Well, if you're not on it, you're not on it. I don't think you are. I'm just saying there is some.
0: Other people think I am. And see,
1: I'm not
0: Daniel,
1: saying that either.
0: Daniel could say he's my friend, I know him not to be, but you just let it linger.
1: But you just said it's not anybody's business, so I don't say nothing. Somebody says that guy on his epic, I ain't saying nothing.
0: It's interesting that you say it's not anybody's business, and then you bring it up on a broadcast radio show.
1: Well, I felt it was rude that I bring you over. First of all, what am I even doing bringing you? So I don't even know if two dudes are supposed to do that. Where I'm like, I bet my buddy would like this, and I order you something to go. That's kind of weird now that I think about it.
0: My buddy would like this. I better get him.
1: You ever been in the truck with your granddad and he's like, oh, I bet my buddy Frank would like some of this.
0: Yeah, you do it with your wife and stuff.
1: Yeah, you do that for a wife or something like that. You don't ever do it for the buddy.
0: Yeah.
1: My granddad's probably rolling his grave.
0: Yeah. Oh, Donnie'd love this.
1: Like, I was never with my my papa, and he, like, pulls up to see his buddies, like, hey, I got a little treat for you. they don't say nothing.
0: Yeah, brings them Starbucks.
1: Old men didn't say nothing to each other.
0: It's like, they just grunt.
1: Yeah, they're just like, them crops. They didn't. And here I am bringing you not only a hummus, then also pita bread as well.
0: That was sweet, too. By the way, there's also a proportionality issue I have with hummus. It's like what is the deal with the fajitas, man?
1: What do you mean?
0: You go to the Mexican restaurant, right? You order fajitas. They bring you like a pound of meat and like three of those soft shells or whatever. You always have to order more. Pita's kind of the same way. You're going to run out of, there's too much bread, not enough hummus. You got like 14 pieces of bread left. Hummus gone.
1: I felt like the proportions were good. Okay. You were critiquing your son, saying he puts too much hummus.
0: I think he makes it like a pizza. I mean, like, you're supposed to dip the tip.
1: Again, your job is not to ruin everything. Let the man eat his hummus
0: how
1: he chooses.
0: It's not mayonnaise. You don't spread it around.
1: But maybe, no, maybe it'll be good the next day. I don't know.
0: I don't know Ozempic.
1: Okay.
0: Or am I?
1: Nobody's business.
0: Tiger Daniel.

0: Megarad passes are free at 7:40 this morning. It's Tig and Daniel, yeah?
1: If you do morning radio, I mean, just every now and again, it's going to happen. You're going to oversleep a little bit, right? It's just going to happen.
0: Mm-hmm.
1: No two ways about it. And it happened to you yesterday. You overslept just a little bit. And so there was a moment where I was here, and I noticed our boss, DC, he saw me in the hallway when I was putting something in the refrigerator. And he goes, "Oh, where's Tig's car?" And I was like, "Ha ha ha ha ha ha! Was it not parked on the outside there?" I didn't want to tell him that you were running a little late.
0: Yeah,
1: I was doing my best to.
0: Like, you've already called me. I'm on my way, but I have not arrived.
1: Almost here.
0: Mm-hmm.
1: And I didn't want to be like, "Nah, he overslept." So I was just like, "Ha!" I didn't lie to him, but I was just like, "Ha ha! Was it not out there?" You know, like maybe he parked upstairs or something like that. Cover for you. After the show, you're talking to him, and he goes, "Now, were you late this morning?" You totally threw me under the bus and said,
0: "Yeah." He looked me dead in the eye, and he says, "Were you late this morning?" And I said, "Yes, I was."
1: There you go. And then who does that throw under the bus?
0: You by accident.
1: Me. And I told you the plan. I was like, you came in, and not that I conspire against the guy, but I was like, I don't think he's noticed, so maybe, you know, you're cool.
0: Well,
1: and then you spill the beans.
0: So I'm late. You've called me. I say, "Look, I'm on the way. But I haven't arrived yet." In that period, I was probably in the car on my way up here, but you ran into the boss, and he asked, "Hey, I hadn't seen Tig's car. What's the deal?" And you went, "Ha, ha, ha, ha, ha."
1: I was like,
0: you didn't really say
1: ha,
0: yes or
1: right.
0: no, did
1: I said,
0: you?
1: "Ha, ha, is it not parked out there? Is it not parked out there?" So I didn't answer one way or the other.
0: You didn't take a position.
1: Right.
0: So I would have, you could have just been played dumb, like, "I don't know." Like, you don't have to say one way or the other.
1: And I didn't.
0: But then when I answered the question, you should have been good because you didn't know. And I just said, "Yeah, I was late."
1: I didn't know you weren't here.
0: Well,
1: and then,
0: sometimes.
1: And the very next thing he said after that was what?
0: And well, then he brought you up right after
1: then
0: that.
1: Then he goes, "Yeah, you tried to cover for me." Tried to cover for you.
0: Well, he brought you up right after that, our boss.
1: How so?
0: He goes, "Well, I hear," he listens to the Tig and Daniel show from his office, and he goes, "How come every now and then I hear it's just you on the radio, and I know Daniel's at work?" I go, "I don't know what he does. Daniel will just leave the studio. He goes and talks to a Hershey bar or something. I don't know what he's doing out there. And, you know, the song is ending. Somebody's got to talk because this is a broadcast radio station. I don't have time to go look for Daniel like a dog that got loose. So I do get on the radio and talk by myself, and he notices, and he goes, "Geez, I thought there was two guys on this show." And what blows my mind is throughout our career, Daniel, they think I'm like your guardian or something, because if they have a question about you and they can't find you, they come and find me. And they go, "Hey, why did Daniel do this or that? Why did Daniel leave here early yesterday?" Whatever it might be, and they ask me, and I go, "I don't know. He's an adult man just like anybody else. The guy does, like, you might as well just ask me what Travis Meyer did yesterday. I don't know."
1: Can I tell you what you do, and you do this all the time?
0: Oh, my God.
1: Let's really dive deep into this, because I think that a lot of people have a guy like you in their lives that do this.
0: Okay.
1: We talk about something that you did wrong or accidentally did wrong, and you do what? You deflect. I'm talking about how you were a little late yesterday, and then you threw me under the bus. And then what do you start to do? Instead of talking about that, you start to talk about how I might be out of the studio doing something, or how Daniel does this, or Daniel does that. You deflect.
0: Well, how come when my boss said, "Were you late today?" I didn't say anything about you. I said, "Yes, I was late today."
1: But you threw me under the bus after I had told you what had happened.
0: It was an unintentional throwing you under the bus. The guy asked me a question. I answered honestly.
1: Now, why do you start all the deflection about whether I'm in the studio or not whenever there's a song in there?
0: I was telling
1: the
0: story.
1: It's in your nature. You can't help it.
0: Okay, ask me a question.
1: I don't want to ask you a question.
0: Listen.
1: Because you deflect.
0: All right, now somebody's going to be upset. They're going to say, "Shut up and play music" or something.
1: And then you'll be like, "Well, Daniel."
0: Yeah, that's Daniel's
1: problem.
0: Daniel does
1: this. Hello, it's Tig and Daniel.
2: Hi. What caller am I?
0: Right.
1: What you mean, what caller are you?
0: I know what she's calling for.
2: mega ride passes?
1: Listen, do you feel like Tig deflects all the time?
2: Deflects?
1: He deflects whatever.
0: I think a lot of people don't even listen. They just like call or radio stations
1: fine.
0: Try to win.
1: Okay, but do you know what? When somebody deflects is like if you ever get mad with your work buddy or your partner or something like that, and you're like, well, hey, why did you do this? They go, well, you do this.
2: Yes.
1: Oh, give us an example. All right, fantastic caller. Thank you, ma'am. We'll do that at 7:40.
0: This story was rich.
1: 7:40.
0: Yeah, so it's quite a nice time. Thank you.
1: Why do you think you deflect? I mean, just what do you think?
0: In that particular case, I don't feel like I did. The guy said, were you late for work? I said, yes. And then he brought you up. He goes, Daniel's like, even when he's here, he's not here.
1: You know what? I'll get him in here and I'll ask him about that.
0: Okay, go ahead.
1: But the point is, anytime I say, like, why did you do this? You go, but you do, you know, let me tell you what Daniel does. I don't think you can help it. I think it's in your nature. You need to go to a psychiatrist. Have you ever had, like, a full evaluation?
0: You're the guy who can't.
1: Say, here you go. You did it on purpose there. Now you're trying to get my goat, buddy.
0: Yeah. You need a psychiatrist.
1: I think I do.
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4: Temperatures will climb quickly today after a nice cool start. By the lunch hour, we're in the low 80s, highs near 88. Later on, with a light northeast breeze and sunshine. Nice again tomorrow morning, lows in the low to mid 60s, highs tomorrow upper 80s. And we might have a few showers late Thursday into Friday, but better rain chances this weekend. From the Bob Mills Weather Center, I'm News on 6 meteorologist Stacia Knight.
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0: The ongoing road work at 96. Traffic's just inching through one lane there right now. Westbound on the BA looking pretty good. 13 minutes. Lynn Lane and Broken Arrow to Utica. I'm Randy Fuller with Oklahoma's own traffic.
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0: Mega Ride passes to the fair. Don't call yet. Two of them, though, at 7:40, about 12 minutes away. Hey, Daniel.
1: We granted a wish where we got Jamie's daughter a Mega Ride pass, and I see that I can order it online. Here's my question, and you probably don't know the answer to this, but do I have to put it in the daughter's name, or is the pass like a generic pass? Like, once you get the wristband itself, no matter who it goes on, that's who it belongs to?
0: So, wait, we don't have them in a box here, and we just pick one up and give them to somebody. You're ordering these online like anybody
1: else.
0: I'm
1: going to order it and email it to Jamie, and I got to make sure that if I give it to her, then she can just give it to her daughter. But I guess what's going on is we're getting too old to work the internet. I just had to walk over and help Ty on Amazon.com, and here I am now at the Tulsa State Fair website trying to figure out how to order and then send the wristband.
0: Now, where does it go to when they send it if you order it online?
1: I'm assuming I can email it to Jamie to give to her daughter.
0: You can email our wristband?
1: You email the QR code, and then they show that to the people.
0: Okay.
1: And then they hand them their wristband, yes.
0: I would imagine that you can put it in mom's name if that's the only email you have, right? And then mom does all the stuff. They go to the fair, and then they receive a wristband, and it goes on the child's wrist. Like, just like a concert. I mean, you know, you don't tell them everybody who's coming with you to the concert. You get the tickets and you dole it out how you want. Right?
1: That might be. Who knows, buddy? Now, what's happening?
0: Don't watch you screw it up, man.
1: What's happening with you over there on Amazon? You're having a hard time.
0: Well,
1: can you buy things on Amazon? Because Tyke's the only guy I know not on Amazon Prime. And
0: yeah, I'm not on Amazon.
1: Can you buy something without an account?
0: Yeah, I have. Yeah. And then, I think it's like these people that, and God bless you if you're one of these people, but like the big thing is, I get free shipping. You get free shipping anyway.
1: Are you sure about that? I figured that's the only reason to get Amazon Prime.
0: In my case, when I go to Amazon.com and I'm not a member or whatever, if it's over $30, which most stuff I get is probably going to be over $30 if I'm buying like a gift for my niece or something, they never charge me the fee. So there you go. And I'm trying to order a dinosaur to round out my suggest-a-wish here this morning.
1: You know what everybody should do is they should make, whenever you try to go buy something, it should be so easy that you almost accidentally buy it. You know, if you buy with Apple Pay, you click one button and they got your address in there already. They make it so easy. I don't know why every website in the world.
0: Well, you know what you don't hear about anymore is those horror stories where, you know, the three-year-old got a hold of mom's phone or something.
1: Yeah.
0: And then she had $13,000 worth of inflatable basketballs coming to her or something.
1: Right.
0: So that doesn't exist anymore. They've put even the toddlers can't figure it out.
1: Forget three-year-olds. Let's make it where the middle-aged man can do that. Nasty Boy is in here. Nasty Boy, please take a microphone. Have you had any trouble with the internet or trying to order or any woes like that? I'm struggling trying to buy a Mega Ride pass at the Tulsa State Fair website. Tyga has been struggling a little bit with Amazon. Are you still pretty internet savvy?
2: I mean, I can order things. Yeah, you guys are just having trouble with that basic.
0: What do you mean trouble? You can't do it.
2: You can't work Amazon?
1: He couldn't get something off Walmart.com the other day, and now he's moved on to Amazon.
0: Nasty Boy, this is a true story. So one of our wishes was a kid gets a dinosaur, and I got the link
2: right
0: and everything, and welcome in Nasty Boy.
2: Thank you.
0: Hand to God, it took me like 20 minutes to get to the, like, where it finally said, hey, congratulations. And it even said something cute like, hey, your dinosaur is on the way. Have fun. And it had a green check mark right here on my lap or the desktop here.
2: Right.
0: Nasty Boy, are you listening?
1: You're listening. Go, hurry.
0: So it says right on the screen to my left, right between you and I, in big green check mark and everything, and have fun with your little dinosaur. It's weird that you're 40 and bought one, but whatever. We don't ask questions at Walmart.
2: First, wait, 40?
0: Yeah, 40. Shut up. And so anyway, so I'm like, success. Look down, somebody sent me a text. I said, I bet it's a friend of mine saying good morning or something like that. And I look, it wasn't. It was Walmart.
2: Was it the confirmation?
0: Or they said, no, we've canceled your order because your account has been flagged. Now, consider that's the first thing I've ever bought at Walmart.com. I had to start an account moments before.
2: Yeah, but you can't buy things if you don't have money. Is that the problem?
0: No, it went through.
2: Oh, it did.
0: The visa worked and the little three number thing and all that.
1: Can I cut you guys off just 1 second
2: here? Absolutely.
1: Breaking news.
0: Okay.
1: AEG presents, I just got an email. Garth Brooks, Blame It All on My Roots, the arena tour, Friday, October 23rd, Saturday, October 24th, Sunday, October 25th at the BOK Center.
0: Right here in town.
1: Happened 1 minute ago.
2: Three nights.
1: Garth Brooks, Blame It All on My Roots, the arena tour, Friday, October 23rd, 24th, and 25th. 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
0: Not at walmart.com.
1: Yeah, I would love to see Nautai try to buy Garth Brooks tickets.
2: Yeah, how do you buy? Can you work Ticketmaster? How are you going to do that?
1: Don't give me. That's hard for me. Even he's really would have a hard time.
0: Yeah, and then they put up those dots. You know, where you have to choose your seats, and you can't figure out what's going on in that.
2: We pick the blue one,
0: huh? Is the gray the guy that's available, or is the green? I don't know what's going on. But anyway, Walmart says congratulations. I look down, they say your account's been flagged.
2: Right.
0: Now that's the first thing I've ever bought on that account. How in the H is it flagged? And I started a brand new account 4 minutes ago.
2: Was there anything else in the
0: cart?
2: In the cart, yeah.
0: Zeros.
2: Like stuff to make meth. Was there stuff to make meth or anything like that that may have raised a flag?
0: No. I do that on a different
2: site. It's a different account.
1: He picks that up at Warehouse Marketing. He loves so much.
0: That stuff.
1: So, you know, I don't think you cancel your whole account. If they flag it, you just say, yeah, that was me. Everything's okay.
0: No, they didn't give me that option. They just said no dice.
2: They just don't want to do business with you?
0: So I went to Amazon.
2: How'd that go?
0: It's been fine so far, except they said I forgot my passwords. Anyway, I'll just make a dinosaur. It's probably
2: you could
0: easier.
2: Go to a store. You could get in your car and go to a store.
0: That's cute.
1: He only makes wishes that are super convenient for him.
2: I'm just not going to participate in society anymore.
1: He's a real Mother Teresa, real Jimmy Carter.
2: Seriously.
0: Like, my obituary is going to say, Tig is the kind of guy that if a good friend called him, he would drop anything he was doing to help that good friend.
2: If it happened in his house.
0: So long as it fit into a schedule nicely.
2: Exactly.
1: Could you imagine if Tig were Jimmy Carter and is like, poor Jimmy Carter is out there, brain tumor in a wheelchair, here still hammering.
2: Yeah.
0: My name is Jim.
2: Building
0: McCall.
2: Houses.
1: Yeah. Tig would be like, no thanks.
2: No.
1: I'll sit inside, y'all do it.
2: Just order one of those pre-made houses on Amazon and it'll show up.
1: I'll have a trailer sitting out there. Look,
0: okay.
1: We broke the Garth Brooks thing 1 minute before News on 6.
0: Oh, look at that.
1: Yeah, yes.
2: You beat
0: okay,
2: him.
0: So Garth Brooks is coming to... What kind of October are we going to have? This is this year, October?
1: Yes, October 23rd, 24th, and 25th. Three nights at the BOK Center. Three back-to-back shows.
0: Okay, yeah. Like, I mean, Ella Langley's already going to be there in October. Now we got three nights of Garth Brooks. I'm just ready to have all those people that I haven't heard from start to really be interested in my son's life and how I'm doing and all that. And it's like,
2: you might start getting some Amazon packages at your house.
0: Yeah, you still got the car, you know, and I'm like, yeah. And then they get around to, hey, I saw Garth is coming.
1: Three nights, though, hopefully everybody will be able to get their...
2: Isn't that what he did last time? Did he do three last time?
1: He hasn't been here since we've been here.
2: Oh, really?
0: No. Well, it's been quite some time. So Garth Brooks, that's some breaking news. Daniel broke it a second ago. Garth Brooks in town, October, for an entire 3-day weekend. How about that?
1: Oh, listen to this.
2: Is it Friday, Saturday, Sunday?
1: Going to compete against Oktoberfest, which goes the 22nd through the 25th.
0: That could be a good complimentary piece, though.
1: How so?
0: A companion piece? Spend all day at Oktoberfest.
2: I was
0: going
2: to say, which
0: be okay.
1: Oh, my word, dude. Could you imagine that?
0: Could you imagine the zombies walking into that?
1: Oh, gosh.
0: Covered in dirt and all that? All right, so October is just going to be pandemonium around here. That's all there is to it. So let's calm. Let's think about what we got coming up next. Collect ourselves mega ride passes right after Luke Combs. Tig and Daniel. 98.5 The Bull.

0: Mega Ride passes right now. Not one, but two Mega Ride passes. This is you pretty much just, you go to the fair and you're like, I own this place. It's not far from the truth. You walk up and they go, oh, this is 8 tickets. You go, that's cute and all, but I've got a Mega Ride pass.
1: You just flash just it, show and, it. Just flash it and walk on. That's all you got to do, and that's why it's so sought after. Right now, not one Mega Ride pass, two Mega Ride passes for the Tulsa State Fair. It's shaping up to probably be the biggest October Tulsa's ever had. You've got Garth Brooks coming to the BOK Center. You've got Co Wetzel at the BOK Center. You've got the Tulsa State Fair with all the artists that will be playing there. Ella Langley's going to be the...
0: Halloween.
1: Oh, my word.
0: Oktoberfest, like you said. I mean, it's just...
1: It's the best month of the year so far.
0: Well, we live to see November.
1: I don't know if I'll make it, buddy.
0: We don't know yet, but we'll find out. Let's take... Before our expiration, let's take caller 9, caller 10. 918-879-9898, 918-879-9898. And to clear the confusion, you're calling for Mega Ride Passes. Did I even get that right?
1: You got it right, yes. Mega Ride Passes.
0: See you in moments with the Bullfight.

0: Dana, be quiet. Our callers, they're talking to each other during the song. This sounds like they already hit it off to win these Mega Ride passes. Good morning, y'all. How are y'all?
1: Good, how are you?
2: Amanda is a photographer. What's the name of your photography business?
1: Amanda Barnett Photography.
2: And if we want to get a hold of you, how do we do that?
1: There's a Facebook page.
2: All right. Tig, do you want to do fall pictures menu this year or no?
0: Yeah. Yeah, when the leaves change, sure.
2: Well, will you take pictures of me and Tig in a beautiful fall setting? We'll be holding pumpkins. And didn't you do a photo shoot once, Tig, for the holidays where you wearing all you guys were all wearing red scarves?
0: Yeah, that was Christmas, though. They gave me a scarf. I'd never seen a scarf on me before, and
2: I was like, what are they doing?
0: They're going to be a baby scarf.
2: They never dress like that, and then all of a sudden, they're all wearing red scarves like the Red Baron. Speaking of the Red Baron, he was a very famous pilot. And Connor, you say you work in the aviation business. You've just moved here from Georgia. Tig and I moved here from Nashville not too long ago. We're from Alabama originally. What are your thoughts on Tulsa so far?
3: I'm loving it so far, now that it's cooling down a little bit.
2: Amen to that. Tig and I absolutely love Tulsa.
0: And also, you came from Atlanta Metro. Traffic is a hellish nightmare there in Atlanta, and people around here, we found out, complain if it takes more than 13, 14 minutes to get somewhere. So a totally different situation there.
3: Oh, yeah, very different.
0: Big time.
2: How long have you been here?
3: I've been here since June 1st.
2: Oh, man. So, yeah, and now you're about to have the best October of your life because the fair, Oktoberfest, Garth Brooks, Ella Langley, Hallazooing, Coe Wetzel. Yeah, you're very lucky.
0: You got kids, by the way?
3: I don't. I got nephews, no kids.
0: Okay, gotcha, because Hallazooing's a big family thing around here. You're going to learn as you go here in Tulsa. It's a fun town. And, Dano, are we ready for this mega ride?
2: Yeah, I think
0: passes?
2: So. Amanda, did you notice that me and Connor both have very deep voices?
1: Sure.
0: She just laughed in your face.
2: I know, yeah. Why can't I have a voice like Connor's? I'm on the radio, and I sound like an idiot, and he's like, hello.
0: It's like Barry White.
2: Yeah, Barry White.
0: Like Minnie Mouse.
2: Okay, guys, I'm going to let you two, since this is such a huge sought-after ticket, I'm going to let you two work together before you try to tear each other apart. Amanda and Connor, I've got two quizzes prepared. One, green is in the answers. The second topic would be 1990s movie quotes, in which I give you a quote from a famous movie from the 90s. You must identify the movie based on the quote. You two take about 5 seconds here. Talk it out. Would you rather have green in the answers or 1990s movie quotes? You two, please get together and decide.
1: I'll take green too. I agree.
3: All right, let's do it.
2: All right. Hey now.
0: So what did they decide to do, Daniel?
2: They decided green in the answers. All these answers contain the word green. If you need Tig's help, you'll say, Tig, I need your help. You made a vow up first. Amanda, the first to get through. Large island controlled by Denmark.
1: Greenland.
2: Greenland is correct. Connor, ID of a United States permanent resident.
3: Green card?
2: Green card is correct. Amanda. Jasmine or matcha, for example?
1: Tea. Say matcha? Oh, yeah, yeah.
2: Hold on. What was the name of the quiz, Tig, before you just
0: green.
2: Gave her? Green is in the answer. She just said tea. Jasmine
1: green
2: or matcha,
1: tea.
2: For example. So I must now look to the judge, Tig.
1: Please, Tig, I'll take your family pictures for free.
0: Whoa.
2: That's going to be awkward. But what do you think?
0: I will not be bribed, but what time is that?
1: Okay, yeah. Then they won't be free.
0: Yeah, she technically didn't get the right answer there.
2: Connor, what do you think? We'll let Connor be the judge here. Connor, green is in the answer. She just said simply tea, but we will let you...
0: Put it on Connor.
2: Yeah, we're going to put it on you because I don't want to be the bad guy. It's up to you, Connor.
3: I'll give you guys a ride in the plane if you deny this one.
0: Ride in the plane?
2: Look at the smile on Tig's face when he hears the idea of riding in a plane.
0: I got a different idea.
2: Why don't we just abide by the rules, Tig?
0: Okay, Dano,
1: what
0: are those rules?
1: I'll be fair.
2: Green is in the answer. She just simply said T. We must. And I hate it. But Tig made that call. Tig made the call. I was actually going to get somebody else in here. Who are you going to get?
0: We were going to, like, you know how when you vote, you cast a provisional ballot? I was going to let her submit that provisional answer and have somebody else decide whether it was a valid.
2: I think we got it.
4: I got it wrong.
0: Look at her. All right. Yeah, She's being honest.
2: Yeah. All right, Connor. Gas such as carbon dioxide or methane?
3: Greenhouse gas.
2: That is correct. Amanda, this is what a good gardener has.
4: A green thumb.
2: Green thumb is correct. Connor, pop punk band who recorded the 1994 album Dookie?
3: Green Day.
2: Green Day is correct. Amanda, prison movie starring Tom Hanks.
4: The Green Mile.
2: Connor, Spider-Man's nemesis.
3: The Green Goblin.
2: That is also correct. Amanda, place for a performer to wait off stage.
4: The Green Room.
2: Connor, Ross's on-again, off-again partner.
3: Rachel Green.
2: Rachel Green is correct. And with that, Connor has defeated Amanda in the 98.5 The Bullfight. Heartbreaking because Amanda was on the right track with it being tea. She just didn't say green tea. Connor, you've got a decision to make now. Do you hold on to these tickets or give them to Amanda? Amanda, really tug on Connor's heartstrings and tell him why he should give you the 2 mega ride passes to the Tulsa State Fair.
4: Well, he said he had nephews, so I'm sure that they'd be mad if there's multiple of them. But if there's only one nephew, I have a daughter that would love one. So.
0: But he's also just moved here from Georgia. Are the nephews around? I don't know.
4: Oh, good call. It's up to you, Connor. Well, no pressure. You won fair and square.
3: I got one nephew over here, and he's in Wichita, so I think we can work out a split.
4: Oh, no way. Thank you.
2: Man, for the second, is the second day in a row now that
0: second
2: they've decided
0: time
2: to
0: this
2: split?
0: Week, yes.
2: Yeah, okay. Well, Amanda, I'll get you hooked up with Connor, and you guys will have to decide how you do the split. But, Connor, that's amazing. What a generous guy.
0: Hey, and by the way, Connor's made a good decision. I can tell Connor, he talked about the year he graduated. He's a great many years younger than us. But still, he probably has no business on those rides either. They hurt you, Connor. Connor, they hurt you.
4: Connor, thank you. I hope good karma will come to you. Thank you so much.
3: I appreciate it. I'll take it.
0: Watch him get a parking ticket right after this.
2: But, you know, I don't like that Connor has a deep voice and he's in aviation. Let me guess, you're about, what, 7 foot tall, too?
3: I wish.
2: How tall are you? Please be shorter than me.
3: About 5'10".
2: Okay, dang it. That's still taller than me, but not quite 6 foot. So there you go. You ain't got everything going for you.
0: But you got like a beard and you're like
2: know,
0: that whole
2: that
0: masculine thing.
2: Deep voice.
0: He's uncomfortable. Okay.
2: All right, guys. Well, team up together. Give us 3 numbers and an animal.
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6: Temperatures will climb quickly today after a nice cool start. By the lunch hour, we're in the low 80s, highs near 88. Later on, with a light northeast breeze and sunshine. Nice again tomorrow morning, lows in the low to mid 60s, highs tomorrow upper 80s. And we might have a few showers late Thursday into Friday, but better rain chances this weekend. From the Bob Mills Weather Center, I'm News on 6 meteorologist Station Knight.
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1: The ongoing road work at 96. Traffic is just inching through one lane there right now. Westbound on the BA looking pretty good. 13 minutes. Lynn Lane and Broken Arrow to Utica. I'm Randy Fuller with Oklahoma's Own Traffic.
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0: 98.5 The Bull, what a big morning. I was just talking to our boss, Dina, and she said, you know, I'm driving into work and you got to start talking about Garth Brooks. Like, we didn't know about that. And I go, yeah, I know Daniel broke it. Garth Brooks is coming to town in October.
1: Three nights in October, and at the BOK Center, tickets go on sale Friday, October 2nd. Boy, could you imagine what that's going to be like trying to get in that queue for that?
0: I'm just shocked because did he check Tulsa's schedule while he's at it? Because we have, I'm just going to go through the list in no particular order. Hallowzooween is happening. The kids are going to be trick-or-treating. Ella Langley at the BOK. Oktoberfest. Garth Brooks. Flag football for me every Saturday. This is going to be quite some month we have coming up here.
1: Are we going to survive October? I don't know.
0: No, we'll pass.
1: I really don't know.
0: But so, redo that again. Say that again. Garth Brooks is going to come here, and he announced it. I mean, we're only 4 weeks out.
1: Correct. Tickets go on sale Friday, October 2nd, 10 a.m. Ticketmaster.com/Garth Brooks. Friday, October 23rd, Saturday, and then Sunday, the 23rd through the 25th.
0: Now, how do we get the tickets? That was another question.
1: Don't be ridiculous. You buy them on the internet. You don't have to over-explain.
0: Okay.
1: I hate
0: can
1: when
0: I
1: radio stations do that. Yes.
0: Okay.
1: Another great question. How do we get tickets?
0: When can we buy tickets?
1: Friday, October 2nd, 10 a.m.
0: So that puts it at not next week, the following week. So not this Friday, the very next Friday. Is that too much explaining, Daniel?
1: Do you want to explain how to get onto the internet?
0: Yeah.
1: Go to HTTP.
0: No, you got to do something before that.
1: There's nothing before that, is there?
0: You got to get the internet.
1: Okay, yes. Go to the store, get the internet, and then go to HTTP.
0: Right.
1: And make sure, www. Dot.
0: Make sure you got a phone line and your mom's not on the phone. Because if you try to get on the internet while your mom's on the phone, you can't do it. And then you go to /Garth Chris Gaines. Tulsa.
1: I bet he gets so sick of that joke.
0: Listen, Garth is coming, and I'm going to play some Garth Brooks now.
1: Are you to have some?
0: I'm going to speak, yeah, truth to power.
1: What do you think is the
0: Not
1: best
0: really,
1: Garth Brooks song?
0: I like this one.
1: Why do you like
0: you
1: this
0: know,
1: one so
0: it was
1: much?
0: Recorded. This is another cover.
1: This is?
0: Yep.
1: No, it's not.
0: Read all about it.
1: You're kidding me.
0: Read all about it.
1: I'm learning something today
0: Daniel
1: from you.
0: Gets all mad when I tell
1: not,
0: him something.
1: I'm not mad. I just said, like, you're kidding. How am I mad? Are you sure this is a cover, though?
0: Sing by a lady.
1: A lady sung this originally? Mm-hmm. Well, that's blowing my
0: that's
1: mind.
0: That's what I like to do is I'll go home and listen to the original version. It's pretty crazy, man. And who did the cover?
1: I'm just shocked that this is a cover, to be honest with you. I had no idea.
0: Oh, of course, I can't remember, but I tell you, it's true. It's Tanya Tucker sang it.
1: Well, you know what I would love, and I know that you won't do this.
0: All right, you pull that up. We'll play.
1: Hold on, I'm working on a post here. Let me find.
0: I'll play Thunder Rolls, Garth, and then we'll come back and listen to Tanya Tucker. Do you want
1: to
0: do it?
1: Do you want me to do? I can. I mean, I can get Tanya Tucker first if you
0: want.
1: All
0: right, so this is true, and Garth wrote the song. Tanya Tucker sang it, and it didn't work for her or whatever. And then he said, how about that Thunder Rolls? And then he did it, and it worked.
1: Well, so then it would be a cover then if he wrote it, right?
0: I don't know. I mean, somebody else sang it. Just because somebody else writes a song doesn't mean if you sing it, it's a cover. That's how Jason Aldean does a lot of his songs.
1: Dang, it looks like you're right.
0: Well what do you mean it looks like I'm right?
1: Of course
0: I'm
1: right. I'm fascinated by this.
0: All right, so this is Tainted Tucker, Thunder Rolls. And we'll come back with Garth, who's going to be here next month, Thunder Rolls. It's 98.5 The Bull.

0: So that's Tanya Tucker. Daniel didn't believe me that Garth Brooks, who we just found out, is coming to Tulsa.
1: Tig, I didn't say I didn't believe you. I said I didn't know that, and I was shocked. There's a vast difference in didn't believe you and didn't know that.
0: He's going to be here in October, three nights in a row in the BOK Center. It's just announced, and you notice that there was an extra verse to that song where there's a pistol involved, and Garth, when he did it, didn't mention all that.
1: Well, he did mention it. It was a lot of controversy, and then he finally, for radio, cut that. But I think in the video, it had that extra verse. And I remember when that song came out, it was a lot of controversy. They were like, we cannot believe that a song would mention murder and domestic violence and that kind of thing. Kind of like when the Dixie Chicks did that Goodbye Earl. Do you remember that? Do you remember the headlines at that time?
0: I don't particularly remember that, but like Carrie later on went to sing about that type of stuff. And so I guess
1: Carrie did sing it, but not as blatant as like you just heard there. She's like, she goes for that pistol in the drawer. Carrie would just kind of elude.
0: Would you like to hear the Garth version now?
1: Sure, yeah.
0: Okay, so this is Garth Brooks going to be making his way to town. Daniel says tickets are on sale.
1: Should we count this as our quality song of the day?
0: Yeah. 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It's Garth on the Bull, Tig and Daniel.
2: 3:30 in the morning, not a soul in sight.

0: That's your quality song of the day, brought to you by Quad Heating, Cooling, Plumbing, and Electric. And what a day, because Garth there, typically you wouldn't hear that with us, but Garth is coming to the BOK.
1: If that song would have been written about Utah, it would be the Flab Rolls. And I say that with peace and love.
0: Well, that's
1: peace
0: okay then, love. As long as it's with peace and love. The 23rd of October, 24th of October, and 25th of October, three nights in a row, Garth Brooks of the BOK. Keep in mind, we've got Ella Langley of the BOK. We've got Oktoberfest. We got Hallowzoween. And I'm sure we're forgetting something.
1: Co-Wetzel.
0: It's going to be crazy.
1: Yeah, too much. Too much. Are you going to survive it?
0: Well, do you think when we go buy these tickets, which they're on sale not this upcoming Friday,

0: So that's a big old no. I don't know who has more freedom, the guy under house arrest. You know, a type would like to have that thing on his ankle where he could never leave, so you'd have an excuse. Every time I go out, everybody's like, where's Tig? It's like, he don't leave the house.
1: They put an ankle monitor me on like, whoever had to monitor that would fall asleep on the job every day.
0: I don't doubt it, but you hate leaving the house. Although you do claim you've been getting steps lately. I haven't seen you in the neighborhood. But
1: I can show you on GPS data. I am getting steps. So
0: how many steps did you get yesterday?
1: I could walk all of the BOK if I wanted to.
0: Buddy,
1: Garth
0: no.
1: Brooks three nights in a row.
0: It. You would yeah, never make
1: I
0: it.
1: I could. This is 98.5 The Bull.
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3: Temperatures will climb quickly today after a nice cool start. By the lunch hour, we're in the low 80s, highs near 88. Later on, with a light northeast breeze and sunshine, nice again tomorrow morning, lows in the low to mid 60s, highs tomorrow upper 80s. And we might have a few showers late Thursday into Friday, but better rain chances this weekend. From the Bob Mills Weather Center, I'm News on 6 meteorologist Stacia Knight.
0: Thank you, Stacia. Stacia's got a kid now, and she knows the importance of reading. It's such a lucky time for children to be alive right now, because back in the day, if you couldn't read or there was some issue there, they go, well, what can we do?
1: You know, I read a story about Abraham Lincoln. The guy has to build that log cabin with his dad. And Abe Lincoln loved to read. And look what happened to him. He became the 16th president of the United States. But his dad would catch him reading. And I guess that was like their version of an iPad.
0: Mm-hmm.
1: He's like, put that book down. Could you imagine a parent saying that these days?
0: Yeah.
1: Like, please pick that book up. And the thing about reading is that we know how to read. I know how to read, but I don't know how to teach it. So this thing in Oklahoma they're doing right now, it not only helps kids, it's called the Strong Readers Act. It helps people like me understand how to effectively teach it and identify problems with reading early on.
0: All right. So like you just said, teaching someone to read would be difficult. Now imagine trying to teach someone to read that has a problem.
1: Mm-hmm.
0: Maybe an impossible task. That's what's so good about the Strong Readers Act. It's a game plan to help not only students, we're talking teachers and parents, identify problems reading early on, catch it super early. Back in the day, you just left behind. They're like, well, you know, best of luck to him, but we can't hold everybody else back.
1: And you can check this out, Strong Readers Act, Oklahoma. Just look it up, Strong Readers Act, Oklahoma.
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1: The ongoing road work at 96. Traffic's just inching through one lane there right now. Westbound on the BA looking pretty good. 13 minutes. Lynn Lane and Broken Arrow to Utica. I'm Randy Fuller with Oklahoma's own traffic.
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0: Probably not.
1: Like how you said, probably.
0: You never know. It's 98.5 The Bull, Ty Gadino. Free stuff right now. I mean, we're just doing like... I mean, if you're listening, you're probably winning something at this point this week. It's 98.5 The Bull. And right now, Dana, we have...
2: two tickets to see Low Cash at the Tulsa State Fair, October 2nd. Is there a way to get pre-tired or pre-exhausted? I'm pre-exhausted from October.
0: Just thinking of October, because we have the fair, we have Oktoberfest, we have Garth Brooks of the BOK for 3 days in a row. And if you're just joining us, yes, Garth Brooks at the BOK 3 days in a row. That was just announced about an hour ago.
2: Surprise to a lot of us. Ella Langley of the BOK.
0: Mm-hmm.
2: Ala Zuin. I'm pre-exhausted
0: for October. You got a colonoscopy coming up?
2: Looking forward to that.
0: It's always a good time in the colonoscopy office. So what do we want to do here, Dana? We got the low cash tickets now.
2: Yes, 918-879-9898. If you have nimble fingers, just call up right now. We'll do a little chitting and a little chatting. I like to call it bull chit and chat. And you'll go see low cash when they come to the Tulsa State Fair, October the 6th. Have you ridden by the fairgrounds? Have they started setting up yet? I haven't noticed.
0: Haven't been in that area lately, but that's a dangerous area to go to if you got kids in the car, because they don't understand that the fair is not ready to go yet. All they see is the big loops and stuff are up, and they're like, let's go, and it's closed.
2: It's Tyjan Daniel. Who's this?
3: Melanie.
2: Your name's Melanie?
3: Kelly.
2: Kelly the Giver. Oh, I see. What's going on, buddy?
3: But I've been listening to y'all. Did y'all know I was listening to y'all this whole time?
2: Since we answered the phone, we figured you'd been on there listening.
3: Well, I was just kept talking and talking and talking about kids, you know, people. Did y'all know I was listening to y'all's conversation?
2: Well, Kelly the Giver, we broadcast this out, so yeah, we assume people are listening.
3: Yeah, I know, but you didn't. But I was on the phone for I was on the phone for like 40 seconds before you said hello. Who is this?
2: Okay.
0: Yeah, we have. Yeah, I mean, you can.
2: Yeah,
0: hear
2: we just pre-answered a little bit too early.
0: I see. Okay.
3: Okay, but anyway, yeah, I want to go to the fair.
0: You do?
3: Yes, I do. But I try to win the mega win, but I can't go then, and I can't ride no rides. I just want to go to the fair.
2: Well, I was
3: going to
2: say, what would you do with a mega ride pass? You get on that thing, buddy. I don't know if you've survived a trip on the old scrambler.
0: Kelly, you're not going on those rides, buddy.
3: No. I'm 62 years old. I can't handle it. I can barely walk.
2: Good one, Tug.
0: What? I mean, like, I can't go on the rides. There's just a time and place for rides, and it's not at my age. I was 12 again. So, Kelly, you want to go to the fair?
3: I really would love to go to the fair.
2: Well, I can't tell Kelly the Giver no, Tig, so.
0: He's going to the fair. What cycle in the dryer are you on right now? What, like, where's your phone? Like,
3: my phone is right in front of me.
0: Okay. All right, so Kelly the Giver.
3: I am on speakerphone.
2: Yeah. Would you mind taking us off speakerphone just so we can hear you, Kelly? We need an update on Kelly the Giver. See how you're doing.
3: Okay, I'm off.
2: All there right, you go. Much
0: like a
2: better
0: million
2: now.
0: Tons better.
2: You know,
0: Kelly.
2: we can hear you.
3: Okay, I'm sorry.
2: No, you're good. Don't apologize. Well, how are you doing, like, health-wise? I know that you were going through chemo a while ago. Are you doing any better? Like, what's the prognosis now?
3: Well, I go back, go for a bone density test come October 1st, and then I go sometime in October for another bladder scan.
2: So is your...
3: But they'll go in there and see if my cancer come back or not. And if it did, they'll go cut it out again.
0: Well, Kelly, I just saw you the other night. You look like you're having fun out there.
3: I was having fun. I know you. I owe you $10.
0: Yeah, I bought him a margarita.
2: Well, yeah.
3: Yes, you did.
2: No, you don't... You don't owe him anything.
0: Yeah, you don't have to pay me back.
2: That was a gift.
3: Yeah, I do. No, I'm good. I said I'll pay you back. I will.
2: No, why, Tiger? The guy's fighting cancer, and you're trying to get him to pay you $10 for a margarita? What a great guy, Tug.
0: I said, no problem. I'll get you the margarita.
2: Kelly the Giver also, Fisi bought him one, and then he immediately spilled it. And Tug was the second.
3: I sure did.
2: Tug was the second sucker of the night.
3: No, I was a sucker because
2: no,
3: I ended up having to buy my friends drinks because I told them not to bring no money.
2: Mm-hmm. Oh, yeah, we will. This was at the Bull Live event. And well, good, Kelly. Your spirits are high, though. Are you feeling good?
3: Yes, I'm feeling just great. Thank you.
2: Well, they say that's like a really important part of when you're battling this kind of thing, Tig, is to keep up.
0: Well, he was having a blast the other night, and I brought him a margarita. Then he asked another man to buy him a margarita. He was...
2: Man likes margaritas. What can you say?
0: Great old time there.
2: Did you hear that Garth Brooks is coming to the BOK Center, Kelly the Governor?
3: Yes, I did hear that, but now I can't win them either, can I? I'm sure you're going to give some of them away, too.
2: Yes, of course. We always give away the hottest tickets in town, Kelly.
3: I know, and them are hard to get.
2: Well, I don't know. You have some kind of strange luck you're able to get through all the time.
0: Yeah, he does get through a lot. He's got something going on there. He's got some kind of voodoo magic or something. But, Kelly, you're going to the fair. You're going to see Low Cash, and we're back tomorrow about this time with the same tickets. Kelly, why don't you help me introduce the next song, okay?
3: Okay.
0: All right, so say, this is Carrie Underwood.
3: This is Carrie Underwood.
0: Church Bells.
3: Church Bells.
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0: Tig and Daniel, welcome in. Guys, our high up to the lower 80s. Daniel, your steps in yesterday. I think a lot of us, we're doing like a step challenge at work. And I think a lot of us, what happened to me, and I don't know if you've done this, I got this Apple Watch. And what I like to do in the past is I would think about my health and then I would just pretend like it wasn't happening.
1: That was that's really been your strategy for about a decade. Yeah, I'd be like, you need to go get that checked out. You go like, nah, I ain't doing that no matter what.
0: Yeah. And then I got this Apple Watch. And if you're like me, it almost plays games with you somehow. Like every day, it congratulates me if I get the steps in. Remember that game that I told you about all the kids were playing, but they were actually accidentally learning the whole time and they would get a streak up or something?
1: Hold on. That was called
0: Duolingo.
1: Cunnilingo, yes.
0: Right. And so the kids, they would get a streak and they get like 10 days in a row and then 11. Well, then you're up to like 76 and now you're going bonkers. You have to get to 77 at that point. Now you're committed. And I feel the same way about the health watch. You know, I'm like on a good roll here and I don't want to blow it.
1: Are people still trying to keep maintain the streaks on Cunnilingo or is it over?
0: I haven't heard about it lately. I think eventually what I noticed,
1: they were on to something for a minute there.
0: The kids would like, that was the thing they talked about. They're like, I'm 110. And the other kid would be like, oh man, I'm 116. And then one day they just all stopped talking about it.
1: It all went away.
0: They all missed a day somewhere in there and their streak went back to zero. But man, what great weather, because it was so hot for so long. It was damn near dangerous to go out in the heat.
1: It just hurt to be outside. You know? You're right, yeah.
0: So now we can get in our steps. We don't have much of an excuse.
1: You know, and if you are an Apple Watch user, let me tell you this. If you don't have an Apple Watch, my sister's the one that got me to get one. And she goes, now that I have one, I can't do without it. And I thought, yeah, right. Why is that? Now I've been wearing one for a few years now. I can't deal without it.
0: No,
1: I can't.
0: It's like you're naked or something if you don't have it on.
1: I don't feel quite that.
0: I do.
1: I don't feel naked or anything, but you're right. There's something on the activity level where you close these rings, and if you do it enough, they'll give you like a pretend medal on the watch.
0: And
1: for some reason, that's satisfying.
0: Just like a child, yes.
1: And you could even spin the medal around on the watch, and you're like, oh, look at me.
0: You know, because I don't like to spend money. I looked it up, and I went to the store, and I just got the cheapest, lowest. It don't even go on cellular. It just hooks to my phone or something. Mm-hmm. And I thought, well, it's $200. That sucks. But how much have I just spent on nonsense anyway? This is actually something I keep using over and over, and it can actually benefit me. And maybe in the long run, my medical bills will be way.
1: Of course. And the
0: save
1: long
0: me
1: run,
0: tons of money in medical bills.
1: It motivates you to get up and get out and get some activity, doesn't it?
0: Yes. And it does hurt your feelings. Like, I'll sit on the couch. It's like, Tig, hi. Listen, it's time that you just stand.
1: Yeah, it's
0: just
1: like,
0: stand. Just do something. Just stand. Even if it's just standing, just do it.
1: It does tell you it's time to stand up. But basically, I read it as, hey, are you dead, you fat piece of dog?
0: Hey, fat A.
1: Yeah, get up.
0: Yeah, stand. Just, we know you're sedentary, but could you just stand?
1: For what? Would it kill you to stand and be there for your kids in the future?
0: I love the thing.
2: 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Oh, just your chance to make some money before you even get to work. 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
5: Temperatures will climb quickly today after a nice cool start. By the lunch hour, we're in the low 80s, highs near 88. Later on, with a light northeast breeze and sunshine. Nice again tomorrow morning, lows in the low to mid 60s, highs tomorrow upper 80s. And we might have a few showers late Thursday into Friday, but better rain chances this weekend. From the Bob Mills Weather Center, I'm News on 6 meteorologist Station Knight.
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1: 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I'm Randy Fuller with Oklahoma Zone Traffic.
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98.5 The Bull, Tig and Dana. We're back tomorrow. Mega Ride passes to the fair. That's at 7:40. Everybody's been so generous. The people, I mean, you're this close to Mega Ride passes. It must be a heartbreak to lose them. We had a gracious loser. And then twice already, people have just decided to split the passes because you get two. And they said, give them one. It's been a really good week. And I thought, well, the Mega Ride, they're going to kill each other. That's tomorrow at 7:40 on The Bull.

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0: Dano at Wolfstock, he brought out Hagen Daniels treats to go for the dogs, but you had to specifically come up to the tent and ask. Was there any remainder of Tiger Daniels treats to go?
1: I think there were a handful.
0: How many did you have made? Like 100 or something?
1: We have a lot.
0: Yeah, so we have some left over and stuff. So
1: yeah,
0: what are we going to do with that?
1: I think when we have, tens of Tiger Daniel treats to go. Yeah. I think when we have remotes and appearances and things like that, we'll take some of those as one of the prizes.
0: And also, when I was giving away sometimes somebody, and it's dog treats that Daniel basically put in an Altoids can, so you can take treats to go for your dog and all that. And I would pass these out as people asked for them, and I would make a joke every now and then. And I said, and by the way, Daniel loaded these last night, and he put one gummy in one of these, kind of like Willy Wonka's golden ticket. I said he put one gummy in these, and I thought people would be you know, upset about this. Like, oh, they got all excited, like they might they might find that.
1: One of your classic middle-aged man jokes. He just boy, he really went with it.
0: But people enjoyed it.
1: Did they?
0: But you did not do that. We're not going to hurt a dog. And of course, I think the people are excited for themselves. It's 98.5 The Bull, Tig and Daniel.

0: you know what? I'm just going to whine for a second. This is me being just a baby. I'm just a baby, okay? Because we have such great technology and our lives get easier with technology. And so when it doesn't go wrong, we get angry. Like, I still think it's ridiculous that I see people in the airport getting frustrated. I'm like, guys, you're flying to Los Angeles, California. A couple generations ago, you'd have had to, like, take weeks to get out there. Now we're upset because it's going to be 15 more minutes before we get on the plane. But I would be a hypocrite if I didn't say that yesterday I went to the gas station. And I first off, it's one of those gas stations where bags are on half of the nozzles.
1: Oh, yeah.
0: You know what I'm saying? You see one, you go, oh, that's my spot. Oh, boy, here we go. You pull up, it's got a bag over the top of it. So we go, okay, this one's inoperative. And then I look over to my left. Oh, another one. Great. And I get up. I've got a dog in the car. I've got an 11-year-old in the car. A little chaotic. Make sure the dog doesn't run off into South Louis and all that. Get out. Hold the card up to the reader. Doesn't read my card. Does not read the card. And so then now I insert it, which I don't like doing because I hear that's where they get all your information. It doesn't work there either. So I said, okay, now we're going to try for our third pump. Go over there. Nothing doing. Nothing doing. And then I get into the place and they're working on it.
1: You're upset that they were working on it?
0: Could not get gas. Because I don't carry folding money, you know. They would have accepted cash. And so then the awful luck that I had yesterday, I had to get into my air-conditioned car and drive to another place.
1: It's okay to be inconvenienced or to feel a little frustration with inconvenience.
0: It was a little frustrating, but then wait a second. Somebody drove this on a big A truck down here. I didn't have to go to Iowa to get any gasoline. They brought it to me. I pay them a fee for that. And, you know, then I'm sitting here whining about it.
1: Well, you're not whining, but it is an inconvenience.
0: Mm-hmm.
1: We have this beautiful chat GPT, this tool, this AI we can use for just about anything. I was trying to replace the weather stripping surrounding my door, and it's not kind. It's an adhesive. It fits into a groove. And I took a picture of it with chat GPT, and it goes, oh, I'll tell you what you need is this particular strip from Home Depot. In fact, here it is. Here's where it's located in the store. I get there to Home Depot. I get it. I bring it back home, put it in. Doesn't fit right.
0: Uh-oh. Yeah, so even AI didn't know.
1: I had to cuss ChatGPT out.
0: Really?
1: I was like, this is really irritating. Now I got to go back to Home Depot, and I really let ChatGPT have it. I was frustrated with it.
0: Well, so you cussed ChatGPT. Okay, so when the robots take over, you'll be the first one.
1: I'm done.
0: You're going to be taxidermied. They're going to stuff you and put you on the wall.
1: Which, by the way, ChatGPT is great for almost everything except, like, picking out something like hardware from Home Depot.

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2: I don't know much about them, but I thought like wasp or more of a springtime thing. Did you think that too? Like when it gets warmer, that's when you see wasps?
3: I don't know. I just see them every now and again. Like you won't realize it, and you look up and you're like, oh shoot, I've had a wasp nest here for Lord knows how long.
2: I touched the nest over the weekend.
3: What do you mean you touched it?
2: I ran across a wasp nest, didn't even consider it. And guess what, man? When you interrupt their habitat, they get pissed.
3: Yeah, I know.
2: Like, they ain't like, hey, could you maybe just go away? They just, it's all or nothing with a wasp. They're either like minding their business or it's full on nuclear war.
3: They
2: go crazy and they're somehow telling their buddies about it. And so then the buddies come around too. Have you ever heard that? I don't know, maybe it's not mythical. If you squash one, it sends off a scent.
3: I think that's yellow jackets.
2: Oh, is it? So that, like it alerts other ones like to rally the troops, and then you really got problems. And then I remembered something that we had discovered on this show. I didn't have any wasp killer, but I did have, and it actually does work. If you're ever not in a position to have a raid can ready, you may have WD-40. And I have used WD-40 before, and it messes them all up, man.
3: Like they immediately fall down? In other words, they can't...
2: I'm not even sure if it kills them, but they can't fly.
3: Huh.
2: And because that oil, it must... I mean, how much does that thing weigh in that oil compared to how much they weigh? It's got to be hard to fly. I don't really understand all that, but you get a can of WD-40, and it's game over for them. And the other thing I like about it, you got that weird straw they make you use on WD-40? Because I'm a coward. When it comes, I don't walk right up to the nest. You know, I retreat, and then it's like I'm in Magnum PI. I'm always around a corner of the house, and I look over as if I have a firearm, you know, except it's WD-40, and I aim, and I squeeze, and it actually does work.
3: Well, isn't it fun, though, when a guy finds a wasp nest? Like, that's just a thing a man loves, is to find a wasp nest and go into battle. Man versus beast.
2: You mean the guy... Oh, I thought you meant to watch somebody get into it. You mean the guy actually active participant in warfare?
3: I don't like wasp nests being in my property, but when I find one, I'm like, all right, let's suit up, buddies. Yes. Let's go.
2: You go back inside, you put on the proper attire.
3: Not me.
2: You... What?
3: I raw dog it.
2: You raw dog it.
3: It's man versus beast, man. I don't put on a tire. What are you talking about?
2: You swat him with your hand and...
3: No,
2: so
3: God,
2: you do
3: no.
2: use something.
3: I go get my wasp spray.
2: Wasp.
3: I look around. I figure out an exit route. I make sure my dog is put
2: up. So you are preparing.
3: Yeah, but I don't put on no outfit for it.
2: I do. I put on long pants and stuff.
3: Yeah, lingerie probably. I look around. I make sure my dog is inside. I look for my exit strategy. I look around, make sure no neighbors can see me in case I fall down or something trying to run. Problem with a middle-aged man, we can run pretty fast. We can start running fast.
2: The stopping gets
3: a little tough because we most of the time fall down instead of stopping.
2: Do you listen to like psych up music?
3: I pump myself up
2: like the body's at the floor, stuff like that.
3: Right, yeah.
2: And then you go out there and declare war on wasps.
3: Yeah, just...
2: Is there an actual declaration or is this more of an incursion?
3: It's a sneak attack. It's the Pearl Harbor of wasps.
2: Don't say we're coming like they did in the Civil War where they put a drummer boy out there.
3: Mm-mm. Now, I would like to hire your son to be my wasp nest drummer boy. I don't think he has what it takes to
2: approach.
3: I don't know that your son could sustain a wasp attack.
2: I wouldn't want him to either.
3: Well, I don't think he could. He didn't have what it takes for a wasp nest.
2: Not a traditional wasp fighter. You're more guerrilla warfare.
3: Mm-hmm.
2: Surprise attacks and booby traps and hiding around things.
3: Now, when they come out with a wasp nest drone where you can like fly into it and a little puff of poison,
2: that's where it's all going.
3: I'll certainly be buying that.
2: Yeah.
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0: 98.5 The Bull, Tiger Daniel. Daniel, you ever done something, said something, then you realize that hurt somebody's feelings and then you feel pretty bad about it?
1: Yeah, I've done that.
0: I saw your dad did this here recently. He's trying to get his TikTok going. Your dad is an electrician by trade, and he's still 71, gets up every morning. He even wears a belt to work. And he goes out there and he inspects electrical things. And recently, your dad tried to get a cake, I think, from, was it Dairy Queen in Tallahassee, Alabama? Did you not see this video?
1: Yeah, I saw it. Yeah, he was complaining that they wouldn't write on the thing with frosting.
0: He said, listen, I go in there and I ask him to write a kid's name on the cake or something, and they said they won't do it. And he's like, well, you know, I'm not going to name the name of the place, but I'll tell you what I'm not going to do is go back to the Tallahassee Dairy Queen, something like that. And then I hear that the Tallahassee Dairy Queen, I saw that they commented on it and were like so apologetic. Like, oh, come in here, we'll give you a free cake. And sorry, we have new teenagers and we didn't trust their handwriting to do it. You know, it's always like, there's always something like that. You have an idea of why something isn't happening. And then when you hear the explanation, it's like, oh, I should have taken it a little easier on that. You know what I'm saying?
1: This is bad news because now when he's doing these TikToks, now he's been recognized once. And now he's complained and they've reached out apologizing profusely. Now it's giving him more power and power. He's really going to go nuts now with his social media and TikTok because he's been recognized. And now he's gotten something like he's got his wish granted.
0: Yeah. So now he feels.
1: Dadgummit.
0: Huh?
1: That's not good. He's going to become.
0: Now he thinks he's like Charles Bronson. Who's that guy?
1: He's going to be like prancing around like Perez Hilton now thinking that he's a social media influencer.
0: He thinks he's Yodel Boy or something now.
1: Yeah.
0: It's because one lady recognized him at the hardware store. But anyway, he's getting close to going live. And if you know anything about TikTok, I guess when you hit 1,000 people that look at you, you get to go live. And if he's putting up these edited videos, I can't imagine what your dad does when it's just whatever happens because the camera's rolling. Your dad is Inspector Houston on TikTok. Inspector Houston on TikTok.
1: Did he pull down the TikTok after Dairy Queen wrote him
0: the
1: back?
0: The one where he got mad at Dairy Queen and then they profusely apologized and said, we purposely didn't do it because our teenagers don't have good handwriting or something like that.
1: Did he pull it is what I'm asking.
0: I don't know. I know he knows how to put him up. I'm not sure if he knows how to pull him down, which would be a tragedy.
1: He's got a staff now that he uses with his electrical business.
0: Oh, he's got, that's what I tell my son about Mr. Beast. It looks like Mr. Beast just goes out in the woods with his buddies. It's like 400 people there.
1: Mm-hmm.
0: And so your dad's got minions following him around, but he is Inspector Houston on TikTok. We get him up to 1,000. And you got to go see these videos. Half of them aren't bad. In fact, Daniel hates the videos that I like. When he's just being himself. But you like the ones where he goes up and looks at electrical panels.
1: Yeah, because he's an inspector or whatever. He's not, you know, he's not Mark Twain. He doesn't need to do a bit on, you know, he's not Bill Burr. I don't like to hear him rant about Dairy Queen not writing on his cake.
0: Okay. Well, but you like Bill Burr. And okay, I don't understand it, but I'm excited that a 71-year-old is. A lot of them abandon social media and they go, what is this? This is a waste of time. You know, that kind of guy. Your dad's leaning into TikTok as a 71-year-old. And I think it's fantastic that he's doing that because a lot of people, and you know this to be true, Daniel, when you start slowing down, that's when things health-wise start to happen more often and all that. I'm glad he's active. He's getting out there, getting it done, looking at electrical boxes, going on TikTok. He's even got... He's so, interested in TikTok, he's got a stylus, which means he doesn't use his finger to post. He has, a pen.
1: He does?
0: He uses to post his... He's all over it, man. Then he went and bought Facebook glasses so he can stream on TikTok or whatever that is.
1: Meta glasses. Let me play you where he...
0: Just follow this guy.
1: Where he goes into the hardware store, he gets recognized by two women.
2: I'm going into the local hardware store, and I'm going to ask for something. It don't exist.
0: Now he's got a little taste of fame.
2: Hey,
1: well, no,
2: how are you?
1: This is where he gets his taste of fame. He's got his Meta glasses on, and now he's, you know, which people don't like to be recorded without them knowing. He's, here we go. This is disaster happens here.
3: How you doing? You are funny.
2: I'm funny.
3: You are funny.
2: Why you say that?
3: The TikToks.
2: Oh, my TikTok. What's funny about them?
3: Just your humor in there. She keeps showing them to me. She's like,
2: my son told me to leave the humor out.
3: Well, you didn't.
2: My followers are not going to like that if I leave the...
3: Oh, no, I love it.
4: Yeah.
2: Guess what? You two are going to be on my next
0: TikTok. Oh, boy.
1: Then, you know, why do I have to get attacked? In my hometown,
0: those girls
1: there,
0: are pretty too.
1: My hometown of Tallahassee, Alabama. Yeah, one of those women in there, a Tallahassee 10.
0: What does that mean?
1: She looks human. So that's the worst
0: Tallahassee,
1: thing.
0: Tallahassee, Alabama. If you look human, you're hot.
1: Yes. If you okay. if you, you're not all messed up, you're. So and then I, you know, why am I getting attacked? My son said to leave the humor out.
0: Yeah.
1: Where was the humor?

0: humor in that video to walk in there and get recognized?
1: Well, that wasn't the humorous video. They were complimenting the humorous videos that you had posted.
0: I wish they would have done that now, because a Tallahassee 10 sees that. And it's got, you know,
1: all right, look,
0: like a wolf in the cartoons. Like, his tongue goes rolling out. Smoke comes out of his ears. He's,
1: Here's the deal. Friday is 2 days away. And if you could please stop playing. Daniel, stop. You play audio while I'm talking. I'm going to set a goal for us. I want him to 1,000 by the weekend.
0: I would like to set the opposite of that goal. I'd like you, if you have followed as a result of this, to unfollow him. Because if he goes live, buddy, it could be a disaster. He needs people, his team, looking over these TikToks
1: because
0: to make sure.
1: We know this about going live. More people see your stuff once you get, like, the live credentials. He's going to catch on fire after he gets 1,000 people. And I want to help him get there. He's 71 years old. God love him. Let him do the TikTok, Daniel, even if he does shake his butt every now and then. Who cares? He's 71.
0: Did you see the one where he's down in Mexico? He went to an all-inclusive resort down in Mexico. At one point, I guess he's walking along and he sees a Gila monster has, like, a big, large lizard has crawled into a pipe. So he and then his girlfriend Marcy attempt to pull the Gila monster out by its tail. Don't do that. You don't. If this guy's over in Mexico and that's an endangered species or something.
1: You're not a fun guy anymore. What happened to you?
0: Well,
1: if your dad's enjoying his 71-year-old life and he wants to pull a lizard by the tail, who cares?
0: Let me tell you what I thought was going to happen in this TikTok.
1: All right.
0: I was worried.
1: That didn't happen.
0: And not only is he trying to pull the lizard out, his girlfriend Marcy also down into this pipe trying to pull out this lizard thing. What if they would have pulled its tail off?
1: Okay, they regenerate. Okay.
0: Well, what if your arm regenerated and I decided to come over and just yank your arm off one day?
1: Fresh arm. I don't know. Let him live. It's Inspector Houston on TikTok. Follow his dad. Let's get him to 1,000. I'm setting a goal Friday. By the weekend, he should be at 1,000. Hopefully, if you're hearing this message, it would mean all something right. to me.
0: Well, when the guy gets canceled.
1: It would mean something to my family.
0: When he gets canceled on the internet.
1: I would love to see Daniel writhe in pain when this happens. Just follow him, Inspector Houston on TikTok. And when he gets famous, he needs to repay this favor, by the way, because nobody's following us.
0: Yeah, his page is growing more than ours.
1: Tag Daniel on TikTok, but really, Inspector Houston. Inspector Houston on TikTok.
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0: Daniel, years ago, I'm just going to ask this quick because there's stuff, I lose stuff all the time. I can never find my favorite hats, but you're pretty good at holding on to stuff. I was going to ask you a question. Did you hold on to the sunglasses we got for free that were like $400?
1: Yes, I have.
0: You still have those?
1: I have every pair they ever gave us.
0: You do?
1: Yes.
0: That's a miracle. I mean, that's amazing. I'm jealous because look at the pair of sunglasses I'm holding right now. These are about $14 in a gas station. Mm-hmm. I will lose these. These will be gone within the month. And I don't know where the hell they go because I look around and it ain't like there's a bunch of... Sunglasses don't even have legs. I don't know where they go. I have no idea. My hats, they leave. Daniel got some $400 sunglasses about 10 years ago and you still have them.
1: We used to host a stage at the CMA Fest and it was the Maui Gym stage. And to thank us every year, they would give us a pair of Maui Gyms. I still have every single pair.
0: I'm not even kidding. I think I lost them by that Monday. Just gone.
1: That's ridiculous.

0: What If?
1: More bull, less hassle.
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0: I can already feel it. You can too, Daniel. I'm noticing there's a part of summer where we drive to work and it's daylight out, but it's absolutely dark when we drive to work now. We got that time change coming up in November. I read that our home state, Alabama, finally voted to not move the clocks.
1: What does that mean exactly?
0: So, like, they're going to disregard the clock change.
1: You're messing around.
0: It's got one more hurdle, but it's the closest it's been. And guess which one they want to stay on? Not standard. They want to just stay on daylight saving time.

0: So there's a 19. Are we in one of the states?
1: Alabama is. I don't know anything about Oklahoma.
0: I don't live in Alabama anymore.
1: I don't know.
0: Okay, listen.
1: Okay.
0: Great research, by the way.
1: Shut up.
0: Other states to enact all-year daylight savings time legislation are Alabama, Georgia, Louisiana, Minnesota, Mississippi. Are you seeing the pattern here? This is all alphabetical order. What comes after Mississippi?
1: An O.
0: Yeah.
1: And do we have it?
0: Oklahoma, South Carolina, and Tennessee.
1: Okay, well, what does that mean, though? I'm too dumb to understand, like, people want it, but it's still got one more hurdle. What's the hurdle? But daylight saving is the one we use during summer, which, by the way, is longer than standard time now because we change our clocks in March and then again in November. So the summer schedule is the longer schedule now. But a lot of people like the standard time.
0: Well, here's the thing, though. They say this every year, and it just never happens. But I don't see any reason why this will happen.
1: But see, like, I think it's further along because every now and then, like, one state representative will talk about it. But this is, like, actually further along, isn't it?
0: The final thing here is not clear if or when the Senate could take up the Sunshine Protection Act or if it has enough votes to pass and make daylight savings time permanent. Unless they act quickly, our clocks will fall back to standard time on November 1st. The earliest possible date daylight savings time can end.
1: Oh, I guarantee you they're not going to do it by November, but like going forward, maybe. But a lot of people like standard time, but I really like being able to barbecue and have daylight until 9 p.m. during the summer. And if we went.
0: Yeah, I mean,
1: I mean, I like it. But the only challenge there, the only like reasonable challenge I've heard is that if we stay there when the kids go to the bus stop in the morning, it's completely dark for them.
0: So put a lamp at the bus stop.
1: Like a floor lamp?
0: Anything.
1: Okay, all right, so.
0: Enough of this 5 o'clock getting dark. Even in the winter, I want to still be able to get out and do stuff.
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0: So ChatGPT, man, last night I went on and I said, Chat, I just want you to dress me for fall. That's it. Dress me for fall. And Chat, you know, looks at a couple of photos of me and goes, okay, I got it. Here's the deal. And I said, now listen, I want you to shop for me. And I want you to make this so easy on me that I barely have to do anything. Here's my budget. Dress me. And then send me the link to Amazon with it all in my cart. And that way, all I have to do is click order and it comes to me. I don't want any tomfoolery. And it got very close. It was not able to place them in a cart, but it sent me a link with every item that it had put together for me on like a wish list or something.
1: Yeah.
0: And it just says, just drag these to your cart. And it dressed me. And well, so I got a
1: Amazon
0: peacoat.
1: Amazon itself will do that. Don't wear a peacoat.
0: I got a peacoat coming.
1: What?
0: That's what it said to wear. That's the chat.
1: Are you in the Navy? Why would you wear a peacoat?
0: Kinda. And then it got me a couple button-ups it said I needed to buy, and it said layer. Layer is the secret in the fall. It says make sure you don't wear one layer. No, two is okay, but three is even better. Three layers, it says. And then it got me some kind of boot shoe-looking things. What about penny loafers?
1: Not boot shoes.
0: It did choose penny loafers. Is that okay or no?
1: Yeah, women love penny loafers. You're dressed like Benjamin Franklin. What's next? A pilgrim's hat with that belt on the top of it? Good grief. Yeah, that's pretty...
0: Well, that's what it did. It dressed me.
1: Probably pretty hot in the 1700s, yeah. Are you sure that you have the timeline set?
0: Get ready for new tag. Because everybody says that I dress like crap in the summer. I really don't. I wear a fishing shirt to work and flip-flops. That's summertime stuff. Now, get ready to see the new... I'm reimagining. Mm-hmm. You're the one to tell me, like, Tug, you wear the same garbage 50 years. Now I do it, and you make fun of my panty loafers.
1: Yeah, I can't wait for your, quote, panty loafers and pico.
0: It's going to be very cool.
1: Buddy, no. You're going to cause another drought here in Tulsa.
0: Wow. Just wow.
2: My name's John MacArthur, and I work this dirt.

0: 98.5 The Bull, Ty Gandino. Hey, what's up?
1: Hey, Mux, what's going on? I win some tickets.
0: Man, you know, I know what you're trying to do. We got tons of fair tickets, Dana. We got them every single day. Tell us, because we got it all.
2: 7:40 for the 98.5 The Bullfight. We have them at 7:40 Mega Ride passes, and then about 8:30 or so, we've got tickets to the fair when we introduce Low Cash. We do not have them at the moment.
1: Right there, Low Cash.
2: What's that?
1: I said, that's me, Low Cash.
2: Oh, I hear it. Yeah, well, yeah, they should let you in then if the band is named
1: you
2: after you. Why are you low on cash?
1: Oh, I'm not. I just wanted to try to win some tickets.
0: Yeah, you drive anything diesel?
1: No, I drive a Dodge Ram 1500.
0: Unleaded then, huh?
1: Yep.
0: Well, look, everybody's trying to save a buck, and, sure would be nice to go to the fair for free, so I understand your...
2: What does it cost to fill up that big boy, that truck of yours?
1: They call mine a Bighorn.
2: You call it a Bighorn?
1: Yeah, that's what they call mine, Bighorn.
2: They call me the same thing in the shower, but how much does it cost to fill that up?
1: Probably about $50.
2: $50? No way, buddy. Get out of here.
0: $50 to fill up a truck?
2: This guy.
1: I'm telling you, $50.
0: How much?
2: No,
0: that's not possible. Well, wait, if you're on zero.
1: I tell you what, I'll put $50 in it, and you guys come and watch. And if it fills it up, then you give me $50 back.
2: You know what? I'll take you up on that.
0: Yeah, I would take you up on that. How many gallons does your truck hold?
1: Shoot, I don't know, really.
0: Hold on.
1: I keep it close to filled up anyway.
0: $50. Look this up, Dana. Hold on. And I'm going to just go $4.30. I got to figure this out.
2: Yeah.
0: All right. So according to this, he's got about 11.6 gallons. Now, what kind of truck do you have? And look this up, the capacity. He's got a
1: huh?
2: He's asking what the make and model of the truck is.
1: 2021.
2: Uh-huh. What's the make and model of your truck?
1: It's a Dodge Ram 1500.
2: Dodge Ram 1500. And what am I looking up, Tig?
3: I got it.
2: Hold on. Now, Tig is really over there feverishly
0: doing
2: the math.
0: I got to figure this out. Unless he's got an 11-gallon tank. Is this the minimum's 23 gallons.
1: Yeah. I can fill it up $50.
0: All right, hold on. I got to get to the bottom of this.
1: It just depends how much gas is.
0: Okay, so that's $2.17 a gallon. Where are you getting it $2.17?
1: Oh, I can get it. You can go to Costco's and get it low, or you can go to Murphy's and get it low.
2: Okay. You know what? Okay, so if I meet up with you and you can fill this thing up for $50, and if you can't, or if you can, I'll pay for the gas. But if you can't, what do I receive for the bet?
1: I'll receive you $50 back.
0: All right. So, but like Costco and Tulsa is reporting right now $3.92.
1: Right.
0: So, unless
1: you guarantee right now.
0: Okay. All right. This is like a winning bet for Daniel.
2: Hold on.
0: Okay.
2: Now you're saying from empty all the way to completely full is only $50.
1: No, it ain't gonna be empty.
2: Well,
1: probably.
2: Come on, man.
0: Of course you can fill it up for $50.
1: I didn't tell you yet.
0: Oh, so he's got a little trick. He's like a carnival guy.
1: You didn't ask that question.
2: I was gonna say you getting Tygall riled up, but then I was also all like,
0: I'll be like, this is a guaranteed bet. I'll go 500,000 with you right now.
1: I know it. Here we go.
0: All right, man. Well, I appreciate the call.
1: But you guys have a blessed day.
0: Yeah, the fair tickets don't cost you nothing. Huh? 7:40 every day with the Mega Rad passes here.
1: Sir.
0: Yes, sir. Have a good day. 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

98.5 The Bull. Make sure you're up with Tig and Daniel tomorrow. They got your mega ride passes. That's right, mega ride passes for the fair. 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

0: Here's Ella Langley, she's in Texas, 98.5 The Bull. She's in town, of course, October 9th. I think those tickets are the most sought-after tickets in the world. Well, okay, so Garth Brooks was announced today, so now I'm not so sure which is more sought after. It's a toss-up. If you didn't hear, Garth Brooks is going to be at the BOK Center October 23rd, 24th, and 25th. Could October be any more full of cool things to do? So tickets for Garth go on sale October 2nd, and we'll have a bunch of those to give away to that one as well. So huge news today about Garth Brooks. But back to Ella, because that's huge too. Tige and Daniel have tickets to Ella Langley, but they're giving theirs away so that you have a chance to win them. So what you need to do, listen every weekday 9 to 5 for your cue to text in and win those Ella tickets, and we'll let you know about the Garth ticket sometime next week, how you can win those.
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You know, Kenny Chesney's original Vibe Brew tour with Eric Church opening. Also, Sheryl Crow going to be in Dallas in May. They got your tickets to that all week on their early giveaway at 6:40 with Tig and Daniel.

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0: There's Lainey Wilson's new one, Phone Keys Wallet, on 98.5 The Bull. I'm Dina. We got the fair just around the corner. What a huge month October is turning out to be. Ella Langley on the 9th, Garth a couple of weeks later for 3 shows. Crazy, this, all the stuff going on. And then the fair, October 1st through 11th. Well, we're getting you ready for the fair because Tig and Daniel at 8:30 every day have your tickets to get into the fair to see Low Cash. Their show, I think, is October 6th at the fair. Then they got your mega ride passes on the 740 bullfight all week with Tig and Daniel.
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98.5 The Bull, the new one from Jason Aldean there. That's anytime soon. Don't forget, I got your tickets to see Coe Wetzel and Corey Kent. They're going to be at the BOK Center October 2nd, so a week from Friday. I'll give those away before 2.

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1: He's a ranch hand in a pinch, man. 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A cast iron skillet swinging lid flipper. Now he's a double wide on the county line. 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

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Now he's a buckskin, 15 hands, 5-time team road champion.

98.5 The Bull. Beautiful weather still for us. Upper 80s. And, of course, you can have dinner at Guthrie Green. It's Food Truck Wednesday. They do that in the evenings now.

Look, we have a bull on the ranch named Five. The number nine must have been hungry because 985 the bull. Get it? 985 the bull.

0: There's Coe Wetzel with Ella Langley. That's Jaded on 98.5 The Bull. And if you missed it, huge concert announcement today. Our October is so cram-packed with fun stuff. I mean, Oktoberfest, all the regular Halloween stuff. Got Ella Langley and now Garth Brooks. Three shows in Tulsa as part of his Blame It on the Roots tour. October 23rd, 24th, and 25th. All right, so three nights with Garth Brooks at the BOK Center. Can you believe it? We'll have tickets for you for that, too. Also, you know, Ella Langley, that's just around the corner, and I know those tickets are pretty well sought after. 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

couldn't have the toy till his nuggets were gone. A green traffic light turned straight to red. I hit my brakes and mumbled under my breath. His fries went a-flying and his orange drink covered his lap.

98.5 The Bull. So many big announcements this week. Another one, Taylor Swift's putting a new song out on Friday. It's called Patient Zero, and it's going to have three different versions. Patient Zero. Looking forward to hearing that on Friday. Here's Flatland Cavalry, Never Coming Back.

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0: There's Riley Green. There was this girl on 98.5 The Bull. I'm Dina. If you're looking for stuff to do this weekend, the Nikki Mitchell Foundation Homecoming Show is going on at the Canes. It's going on Sunday and Monday. It's to raise money for the fight against pancreatic cancer, so it goes for a good cause. Lots of great artists going to be at this. Dylan Carmichael, also Wade Bowen, Randy Houser, Lee Bryce, Jamie Johnson, and more. You can find out more and get ticket info at nmfcares.org.
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0: Dano, we're making big time memories. I got a Mega Ride pass when I was a kid. I still remember it to this day, and I only had one in my whole life, and it stuck with me. And we've got a chance for you to win Mega Ride passes tomorrow morning. Is that right?
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0: That's all this week. 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

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You know, Eric Church is going to be one of the openers on Kenny Chesney's big tour he's got coming up, big stadium tour, which will be in Dallas in May. 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

98.5 The Bull, if you've been watching The Voice, you know Riley Green's on there. When a contestant told him his favorite song of his was My Way, Riley hopped up, got his guitar, and went and performed a few lines with him. Sounded really good. Here's Think As You Drunk on The Bull.

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0: say so. On 98.5 The Bull, I'm Dina. Well, we're just a couple of few, I don't know, odd weeks away from the Ella Langley Show. What day is it? Like 3 weeks. So that's October the 9th at the BOK Center, and people are really wanting those tickets. So here's what we've done. Tig and Daniel had a pair designated for them. They're giving their pairs away so that somebody else can go, and you could win them. 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

0: The 8-5, the Bull, we're getting close to Sound of Moolah time. Close enough that it's Monday. 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

0: There's Kessie Musgraves and Dry Spell on 98.5 The Bull. Well, if you missed the big news today, Garth Brooks this morning announced a big three-night show at the BOK Center in October. Not October of 2027. We're talking in just a few weeks, or it's like exactly a month from today. So October 23rd, 24th, and 25th. Three shows at the BOK Center. Of course, we'll have tickets for you to win coming up soon, but they do go on sale October 2nd.
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4: Early bird gets the worm.
6: That's gross.
7: I'm not eating it.
4: No, it's a metaphor.
6: It's a metaphor.
8: I don't care what it is.
9: Whoa, what is going on with you? You're so moody these days.
4: I'm just trying to get
9: through the day.
8: Perhaps we can try a little harder.
10: Why?
11: Because it's showtime!
12: Yeah, it is. Welcome in. We're glad you're here. It's Broadway and Friends. Man, oh man, you picked a great day to hang with us. We got lots and lots of cool stuff to talk about today, so we're going to jump right on in. We're glad you're here. I'm Broadway.
13: T-Wall.
12: And we want you to be smarter when you leave the show than you were when you got here, so we're going to teach you a couple things now to help make that happen. T-Wall, educate me, my brother.
13: Well, an inventor came up with an edible dinner plates. That's what he came up with. You can actually eat the plates themselves when you're finished eating. And I was just thinking that at Pancake's house, with the food he's made to eat, he would probably eat the plate first.
12: I think it would be better.
13: The plate would actually taste better than anything that got served on top of the plate.
12: Nah, he'd have to eat a gluten-free plate. You know, gluten-free, free-range, you know, cage-free plates.
13: Free-range plates. Yeah, that's probably not good at all.
12: Sports info for you today. If you ever wondered how much bigger in the grand scheme of things is college football than the NFL, and I know that's a crazy statement to make because, you know, the NFL, you know, they're a big deal.
13: Well, it's bigger because there's more.
12: Yeah, exactly.
13: Schools.
12: Well, here's the thing. This will give you an idea. Out of the 15 stadiums in America that have the highest capacity, 14 of them are college stadiums.
13: Wow.
12: 14 out of 15, and the 15th is MetLife Stadium in New Jersey, home to the Giants and the Jets.
13: Wow.
12: But the other 14 are all college stadiums, and they are sold out. Have you ever seen an empty college stadium? I haven't. Mm-hmm. you can play for, what's that school? Appalachian State. You can't get tickets to their games. They're sold out 3-4 years in advance, and they're terrible. But you know what? It's a college team, and people go, so that's pretty. But now, listen, you want to see what happens when an NFL team is sucking pond water?
13: Yeah.
12: Come to Nashville next time the Titans are playing. You can buy a seat in the nosebleeds and sit on the 50 if you want to. Heck, that'll let you sit down there with the players, I think.
13: They're handing out tickets to people at with cardboard signs.
12: Somebody get in here. There's TV cameras. We got to make it look like we got people.
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0: It's dudes. I don't know that I've ever heard of someone being arrested for impersonating a police officer that was a woman. This is a dude thing. It's like playing cowboys and Indians. I don't know. There's just a small group of men that always wanted to be in law enforcement, but for whatever reason, you know, maybe they got a hitch in their giddy up, or they just didn't think they had what it takes to get through the academy, or maybe there's a couple of felonies on their record, whatever it might be. These guys, sometime or another, because at one point somebody thought it'd be a good idea to sell blue lights to the general public. And so, you know, you can order you some blue lights off Amazon, put them in your pickup, and, you know, if you're stupid, you can go out and just pull people over on the weekend. I don't recommend it. It's a terrible idea, but you can do it. That's all I'm saying. And here's another one of these guys. His name is Scott Malage. He lives in Arizona. Scott got himself arrested. By the way, 60 years old, man. Mm-hmm. You got no better by now, right?
1: Right.
0: So he got arrested pretending to be a cop. He had the blue and red emergency lights on his truck. And this past weekend,
1: or that searchlight thing on the side there.
0: Oh, well, you got to have that. You know, yeah. You're not officially a law enforcement officer unless you can spotlight with your right outside your driver's side window. You got to have that. Well, this dude pulled over a guy on the interstate there in Arizona. And I don't know why he got nervous. But when the dude pulled over, because, you know, that's what you do. You got blues and reds behind you. You're going to pull over at night. You can't tell that it's Scott Malage pretending to be a cop. Well, Scott, I mean, he's got everything, man. He's got himself a uniform and a gun belt. Oh, and I mean, the whole nine, man.
1: He went. A taser?
0: Probably. I wouldn't be a bit surprised. And so he gets out of his truck and he looks at this vehicle that he had just pulled over. And I don't know, his spidey sense went off or something. I don't know what happened. But he realized, I might be in trouble here. I think I need backup. Now, when you're pretending to be a cop, who do you call for backup?
1: Your cousin.
0: Yeah, right?
1: Yeah.
0: Earl, what are you doing, man?
1: Right.
0: Yeah, grab a badge and get out of here. Yeah, that's not what
1: you call
0: Scott
1: Zed.
0: Did.
1: That's who you call.
0: Oh, yeah, there you go. Zed. Old Zed. Zed will take care of me. Yeah. But Scott didn't call Zed. He didn't call Earl. He didn't call anybody's family. He called the real cops.
1: Oh.
0: He literally called 911 and said, hey, listen, I got a guy pulled over out here on the interstate, and I feel like I need a little backup. If you can get me a couple of units out here, I'd appreciate that.
1: Backup.
0: I mean, he's gone all into his little cowboy and Indian thing. And so, you know what? If you call 911, just so you know, and you tell them, I'm out here with somebody pulled over, and then the 911 operator going to ask you a question or two and figure out pretty quick, you're not a cop. And so they, you know, they'll oblige. They'll come back you up, back you right up to the trunk of their car, put a set of cuffs on you, because that's exactly what they did when they got there. Scott got arrested for multiple felonies. One being impersonating a peace officer. Unlawful imprisonment, they charged him for pulling the guy over. And also kidnapping, because apparently he got the guy out at some point and put cuffs on him and shoved him in the back seat of his vehicle.
1: Oh, dang.
0: So now he's kidnapped the guy, right?
1: Yeah.
0: Now, Scott told the troopers when they first got there before they arrested him, they were like, "Why? What are you doing?" And he goes, well, I'd pull this guy over. Sure. Why? Why'd you have to pull him over? He said, that man was running red lights, and he was driving really fast, and I was afraid he was going to kill somebody.
1: Yeah.
0: Now, here's the thing, Scott. There aren't any red lights on the interstate. I mean, I don't know.
1: Yeah,
0: I don't
1: true.
0: Know how things right. are in Arizona, but I can tell you, in every state I've ever been in, the interstate is red light free. Just get gone. And so, yeah, they let that guy go and took Scott to jail. So that'll be the end. Now he gets to pretend to be a prisoner for a while. So that'll be fun for him.
1: I could see him. This just doesn't jump up on a person. You know what I mean?
0: No.
1: He's probably his whole life been doing stuff like this. I could see him as a kid trick-or-treating, and he rings the doorbell, and the lady goes, oh, who are you supposed to be, Superman? Lady, I am Superman. What are you talking about?
0: Right, yeah. And he's probably... I doubt this was his first pullover either.
1: No.
0: I feel like he's probably pulled a couple of people. Because you just don't wake up one morning and pretend to be a cop and call the real cops for backup. I mean, you got to work yourself up to that. You know, that's not something you do on day one as a fake cop. You got to build on that.
1: You know who he can't call? His wife, because he doesn't have one.
0: True that.

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1: Another beautiful day across eastern Oklahoma. Mostly sunny skies, a high of 88 in Tulsa with an east-northeast wind. Once again, a little bit hotter across southeastern Oklahoma. Pleasant again Thursday morning, a low of 64 in Tulsa, but cooler outside of the heart of the metro. Partly cloudy skies, a high of 89 Thursday. For the Bob Mills Weather Center, I'm News on 6 meteorologist Stephen Nairn.
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1: Man, I was all excited. Monday, I was putting the final touches on this week's episode of Nash Villains. And I normally have it done before Monday because it goes up on Tuesday. But, you know, I was sick last week, so I didn't get it. You know, I was 3 days behind on everything. And so I was working on it Monday. And I mean, I was working on it a lot. And Monday night, I got my computer. Because what I always do is I take my computer and I go sit down with Daphne and we listen to it because she helps me listen for stuff that, you know, if there was mistakes or... Yeah, I just like to get another person's input. Is the music too loud or, you know, this, that, or other, whatever it might be. And the thing about this week's episode, you know, I've been telling you the whole time that all the episodes run in between 35 and 40 minutes. And my goal originally was to try to have everything go 45 to 50 minutes because that just seems to be like a normal, you know, true crime podcast episode time. But I talk too fast. I don't know why. I keep coming up 35, 40 minutes. But this one went 55. So it took a little extra work to get it all done, right? I edit it down, get all my music beds and my sound effects and all that stuff in there. And so I take it to the living room Monday night. It's like 9 o'clock Monday night. I sit down and I hit play. And Daphne and I spend an hour listening to me blather on. And for me, it was like the 85th time I'd heard it because I've been recording it for, you know.
2: Mm-hmm.
1: And about 31 minutes, I think, into the podcast, I heard myself say something on the podcast and then immediately heard myself say it again. And I was like, oh, dadgummit, I made a mistake and I forgot to cut it out.
2: Yeah.
1: I was like, so I made a mental note. I was like, okay, when we get to the end of this thing, you got to go fix that. Now, did I reach over and pick up a pen and paper and jot down exactly what time it happened? Of course not. Did I grab my phone and make a reminder to myself that it was at the 31-minute mark? No, I was just going to remember it. I got this. It's not be a big idea. Yeah. Well, you know, 25 minutes later when it's over and Daphne gives me her feedback on it, I'm like, hey, I need to run in my studio and correct that little boo-boo where I forgot to cut out that thing where I said it twice. And she's like, all right, go get it done. So I come in here and I sit down. And I open the computer up, and I just freeze. I'm like, I don't know where it is. I don't know where it is in the podcast. And I don't want to listen to this thing again. I just listened to it. And I've been listening to it for days. I don't want to listen to it again. Plus, it's an hour long almost. I'm like, I don't want to do this. And so I'm hopping around, hop, hop, hop, trying to find it. Can't find it. Finally, just throw my hands up. I'm like, dadgummit, I'm just going to go on and post it. And tomorrow morning, I'll listen to it. And I was mad. Well, of course, I went to bed after that. And I slept about an hour. And then I woke up. And I couldn't deal with it. I had to come back to the studio 1 o'clock in the morning and listen to the whole dang thing. And it was at the 31-minute mark, and I fixed it. And so loaded it back up. And so this is what I do to entertain you people. This is what I do. This is my life right now. And so if you have not checked out this week's episode of Nash Villains, it's something. It's tough subject matter all the way around, but... It's like I told you yesterday, it's based on an awful crime, but it's also far more about what happened to a guy who got accused of that crime who had absolutely nothing to do with it and the fact that it took him 30 years to get out from under it.
2: Wow.
1: It's, man, when you listen, when you hear some of the stuff that they did to this poor guy, it's unbelievable. And listen, I would love for you to listen to it. And do me a favor, if you do listen to it, couple things you could do that would help me out a lot. If you would click follow, that way you'll never miss another episode. If you shared it on your social media and said, hey, this is kind of cool, take a listen to this, that would be great. And if you left a review, you don't have to do all three, but do one if you have time, because this is what happened. Anytime you do stuff like that, you know, it's that dang algorithm thing, right? If you follow it or you share it or you leave a review, it takes it up a tick into the algorithm and more people will see it. And I would really like a lot of people to see this because, dadgum, put a lot of work into these things. I'd like for you to listen to them. And it's, you know, and it's not because I'm telling the stories, but they're riveting stories. The things that have happened to people, it's crazy. And so check that out. It's Nash Villains. And you can find that. It's on iTunes. It's on Spotify. It's on our website. And also, we have my other little project, which is Anonymous Americans. And if you don't know Anonymous America, sorry. And if you don't know what that is, it's a thing we put up three times a week. They're short form, nothing over 10 minutes ever. I guarantee that. They're always going to be a real quick thing to listen to. Most of them run around 7 or 8 minutes. And what we do is we find somebody from the past that you've probably never heard of, but they did something unbelievable. A lot of people did stuff that changed your life and you don't even know it, and no one ever bothered to teach you about them because they probably didn't know about it either, because for whatever reason, these folks just got lost in the sands of time. And so we're trying to give them their due, right? It's the it's our celebration of the underdogs of the world. And I will tell you, we got one coming up this week about a dentist in World War II. And what this guy did, he killed 98 German soldiers in one sitting, D.
2: Wow.
1: Yeah, 98.
2: That's a lot of cavities.
1: I'm telling you. Listen, when you told this guy you didn't floss, bad stuff happened.
2: I'm telling you.
1: You need to check that one out. That one's going to be coming up later in the week, and it is an amazing story. And these are kind of things I like to find, stuff where you like, dadgum, it's hard to imagine somebody being that brave. But we have run across some people that have done some stuff. You're like, man, how in the world do you have that kind of guts? Ben Salomon is that guy's name. And we'll talk about him later in the week on Anonymous America. So if you want to check either one of those out, again, they're on iTunes or on Spotify. But they're also on our website. We got this cool little podcast tab on our website. You're going to see the Broadway and Friends Replay podcast. You're going to see Pancakes Opinionish podcast. Mm-hmm. And you're going to see Nash Villains and Anonymous America. And you find those at the very easy spot of BroadwayandFriends.com.
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0: Hey, thanks for wrapping up your workday with Broadway and Friends on 98.5 The Bull. Man, I am all kind of stressed out today. I got too much going on here. Let me tell you what I got going on outside the studio here right now. I'm, yesterday was first day of fall. Yeah. And so we're off and running now. It was 97 degrees in my house yesterday on the first day of fall. It doesn't feel much like fall to me. But, you know, the calendar says it's fall. So I'm boiling peanuts, man. Mm. I got about 15 pounds of peanuts in a cooker outside the studio. Well, I'm trying to stock up. My plan is to get them all cooked, and then I'm going to freeze a bunch of them, and that should give me enough to get me through.
1: Oh, I didn't know you could do that.
0: Oh, yeah. You can freeze them, and then you take them out, and you just put them in a pot of water and, you know, boil them. And if you freeze them in the water that they cook in, you just put it.
1: Yeah, they're soaking in the goodness.
0: Oh, yeah. And you can heat them up, you know, for football days and stuff. And,
1: never thought about that.
0: Oh, yeah, it works great. And so I'm trying to stock up for the season. I don't know if I got enough to get me through the whole season, but it'll last a little while. And so, yeah, I just had to run out there, and it's windy outside. It blew my fire out. So anybody next to the studio smelling propane, it's all good. Just I wouldn't light a cigarette right now, but it's all good. I'm trying to celebrate fall, right? It's fall. You got to have boiled peanuts.
1: Yeah.
0: I'm going to pause 1 minute. While people who have never had boiled peanuts look at their radio like it has a nose sticking out of it because they don't understand. And listen, I'm not hating on you.
1: You either like them or you don't.
0: It's a geography thing.
1: Yeah.
0: There are places in America where people have never even heard of boiled peanuts. But trust me, OST's right. There's no middle ground. I don't know that I've ever met anybody who was like, yeah, I can take them or leave them. It's either I love them. Or I hate them.
1: Here's what I think where people get hung up is because they've never had one, and in their mind, they've been eating peanuts their whole life. And they bite into that peanut, and that's not what they expect on a peanut.
0: No.
1: You see what I'm saying?
0: Yeah, because it's not crunchy.
1: No.
0: It is just, it's just a slightly gooey, salty goodness is what it is. It's just... I mean, you eat enough of them and your fingers will swell up so much your rings won't come off.
1: If your doctor is telling you you're not getting enough salt, have some boiled peanuts.
0: Yes, sir. Yeah. And you can put some Cajun spice in them and heat them up a little bit if you want to. I mean, I tell you, I'm thinking about giving out bags of boiled peanuts for Halloween this year.
1: Oh, really?
0: Just throw the neighborhood a curveball. See how
1: do a boiled peanut balls.
0: You know what? That's a great idea.
1: Instead of popcorn balls.
0: I could get them to stick. Boy, that'd be hard to eat, wouldn't it?
1: Yeah, it would.
0: Okay, kids, it's all if you can pull them apart and you don't eat the shells. Don't eat the shells. That'd be bad. So, I mean, it's fall, but, you know, it's hot. It's not, like I said, 97 degrees miles. It's too hot to be fall. And really, things are screwed up when it's this hot in the fall. And so, hopefully, we'll get some cooling temperatures. Not cold. We don't like cold, but we do like cool.
1: Right.
0: We'll take cool. We'll like, you know, sunny and 80. We'll take that. That'll be great. But the thing is, when it's fall and it's 97 degrees, things aren't right. Like, the leaves are turning orange and yellow. Because they're burning. And that's not what's supposed to happen.
1: That's not
0: how that works at all.
1: That's not the color you want.
0: No.
1: You know, all you need to make your cocoa hot is to just leave it outside.
0: See, and that...
1: Right.
0: Just kind of kills the whole vibe, right?
1: I mean,
0: the whole thing...
1: Cocoa.
0: Yeah, you don't want to do that. And it got flies in it and stuff. Listen, I've seen people drinking pumpkin spice Gatorade, and that's wrong, man.
1: That's too hot.
0: You can't. No, it's awful.
1: You know, if the longest line at your kids' fall festival is for snow cones.
0: That's not right.
1: At this point, no. Maybe around 4th of July, but not in the fall.
0: It should be corn dogs right now. That's what everybody...
1: Yeah, corn dogs and boiled peanuts.
0: Can't eat a hot corn dog when it's 97 degrees, though. That ain't no good. Listen, if you you go out and you buy a bunch of those little mini chocolate bars we were talking about on the show yesterday, the fun-size bars, and you bought a bunch of those for Halloween, and they've already melted into just one giant bag of maxi chocolate, and that's no good. What are you going to do with that? You can't give that out to the neighborhood kids. It's awful.
1: It's way too hot in the fall if you have to wring out the sweat from your scarf.
0: Yeah, see, I would just not do that.
1: Because you're breaking out the scarves now, because you like to wear them in the fall,
0: it's almost like you're trying to manifest the temperature to drop when you put your scarf on when it's 97 degrees, and that's not how it works. It's not how it works at all. And you know, and the thing is, it's fall now, so the days are officially shorter, and you probably noticed that, and, you know, thanks to the four-figure utility bill, because one of your ungrateful kids set the AC to 63 degrees because he won't listen to you. So is your temper, but that's different. I mean, it's just too hot to be fall, man. It's too hot.
1: It sucks.
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0: Nicole Wetzel and Corey Kent are coming to the BOK Center October 2nd, and we've got your tickets. 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
1: Listen, I know these boys are getting a lot of heat right now, and I just want them to know, fellas, we see you. Because you know what? You're not the only people that ever had a bad day at work. And I'm talking, of course, about the New Jersey backhoe crew who basically shut down air travel in America for half a day or so on Monday.
2: Oh, in Newark at the airport. Yeah,
1: when they were digging. And here's the thing. They did the right thing. They called, you know, they called before they dug. And the dude came out with his little spray can, and he marked the ground, and he goes, there's where the pipe, there's where the line's on. Don't dig right here. Right. And they were 10 feet on the other side of that line when they put the scoop in the ground. And cut the cable in half, and airplanes started landing, and flights started getting canceled.
2: Right.
1: And so we have a new champion, ladies and gentlemen, in the category of the worst work day ever. Mm-hmm. And our new champion is, of course, the New Jersey backhoe crew. They were doing some rail work there between New Brunswick and North Brunswick, and the crew dug about 10 feet, like I said, from the utility markings, severed a fiber optic cable that just happened to be the fiber optic cable that was the backup feed of data for air traffic controllers all along the eastern seaboard.
2: Wow.
1: 500 flights were canceled at Newark. Something like 6,000 were delayed across the country, and something like 3,000 wound up getting canceled. And it all happened the day before world leaders flew in for the UN General Assembly.
2: Wow.
1: We salute you, gentlemen, for giving us the most expensive scoop of dirt in American history.
2: Yeah.
1: It's fantastic. But now, listen, they're the champs, but let's not forget about some of our former champions. We're doing this to make you feel better about yourself.
2: Right.
1: In case your day got off to a bad start, because there are people right now having a worse day at work than you are.
2: Mm-hmm. Like the engineer at Amazon who was debugging a billing system and needed to pull a handful of servers offline. But when he was typing in the commands, he made a typo and he took down a big chunk of the internet for about 4 hours. He broke the internet so bad, this page is broken page got broken too.
1: Yeah, it was broken. It was.
2: You can't even have this page is broken page up.
1: I remember it well. That happened in 2017. Where were you when Facebook quit working for four hours? I mean, people were panicking. It was sweating and curled up in a ball. It was awful. How about this guy, the EMA worker in Hawaii, who accidentally sent a blast out to every single cell phone in the state in January of 2018 with the following message. Ballistic missile threat inbound to Hawaii. Seek shelter immediately. This is not a drill.
2: Yes, I remember that.
1: For 40 minutes, the Big Island was in a state of complete panic before they finally got everything corrected. And the governor of Hawaii also had a bad day at work that day. Not much better than the guy that sent the notice out, because the governor knew that it was a screw-up

0: But he didn't say anything for 40 minutes. And when they did a press conference about it, a reporter said, why didn't you just make an announcement and tell everybody to calm the heck down? And this is what the governor said. I forgot my Twitter password.
1: Oh. You know my buddy in St. Louis, John Hewlett. He's an icon on the radio.
0: Yes,
1: he's been at the same rock radio station for over 40 years.
0: Yep.
1: And he does the announcing at Cardinals baseball.
0: That's right.
1: You know, now up to bat. You know, he's been doing that for like 40 years. This was in the 1980s as a joke. He did the EAS thing.
0: Oh, no.
1: Yeah.
0: No.
1: Yeah, as
0: no.
1: a joke.
0: No.
1: He got fired from the Cardinals for a year.
0: Yeah.
1: For doing that.
0: Yeah. The folks at the FCC don't think that's
1: no,
0: funny.
1: They don't think that's
0: funny at all.
1: No, it wasn't funny.
0: Yeah. Mm-hmm.
1: Yeah.
0: How about this guy? Tell me about the guy at Knight Capital. I love this story.
1: Oh, yeah. The IT guy there, he pushed a software update out in 2012, but he forgot to send it to server number 8. I mean, server number 8 went looking for the update and didn't have any access to it, and a dormant function was activated inside of it.
0: Oh, boy.
1: In the next 45 minutes, the firm's trading system started making massive trades, like his last name was Musk or something, you know? And when that was all said and done, Knight Capital had lost $450 million of its customers' money and went out of business the next day. Half $1 billion they lost.
0: That's $10 million a minute, man.
1: Yeah.
0: Yeah, you're not coming out of the room with a job on that one.
1: Nope.
0: And let's give an honorable mention today for the worst day at work ever. Goes to a gentleman who used to work at Decca Records, a legendary record label. His name was Dick Rowe. Mm-hmm. Dick Rowe was the guy who passed on signing the Beatles because he said, and I quote, man, guitar groups are on the way out.
1: Yeah.
0: And instead of bringing the Fab Four into the fold there at Decca, Dick signed another group called Brian Poole and the Tremolos.
1: Oh, wow.
0: Mainly because they were from America and wouldn't require a lot of travel expenses. Dick Rowe spent the rest of his life as the guy who turned down the Beatles to save on gas money. So your day at work's not quite as bad as you think it is. There are others. So cheer up. And also to you, cheer up, Jersey backhoe crew. It's not like you're the first people that ever did this. It's all good.
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3: It's been a good first full day of fall. We're looking forward tonight to be pleasant again. Temperatures this evening will fall through the 70s, down to about 65 by morning. Around 60 in outlying areas north and east of Tulsa. For a Thursday, it's warm with partly mostly sunny skies. Highs in the upper 80s right around 90. Winds will be light out of east, southeast, 10 miles per hour. We do have a slight chance of a shower on Friday northwest of Tulsa with a high near 90. Low 90s on Saturday, but we do have a chance of thunderstorms Saturday night into Sunday, and we need it. From News on 6, I'm meteorologist.
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0: you're hanging with Broadway and Friends. And we can apologize now or we can wait until we're done later. It's up to you. This is 98.5 The Bull. I'm going to let you in on a little something about me and T-Wall. If you're new to the show, you probably don't know this. T-Wall and I, we're not Bigfoot hunters. I would say we're Bigfoot enthusiasts.
1: Yeah.
0: We both have heavily researched the whole thing.
1: We hope he's out there somewhere. He or she or the kids and family. We just hope there's big feet running around.
0: That's our thing. Yeah. We don't know if Bigfoot's real or not, but we want him to be real so bad. We just want him to just walk out of the woods one day and go, hey, here I am. Yeah. I'm over here. I'm good. Mm-hmm. I'm the fuzzy one next to the trees. You'll see me. Yeah. And so there are people out there, though, that, I mean, they've literally dedicated their lives to trying to find Bigfoot. And every once in a while, somebody will do something a little wacky, and this is one of those times. I don't think I've ever tried a hard Mountain Dew. I'm guessing that's a Mountain Dew with alcohol in it.
1: It sounds like a hard seltzer. I didn't know they had hard Mountain Dews.
0: Yeah, I can't imagine drinking that. I mean, you got your vodka Red Bull and then you got your hard Mountain Dew. Man, I don't know how much sugar a body can take, but here's what they're doing. They just launched a campaign where they have put $1 million on the line to the first person who can prove to them that Bigfoot is real.
1: What a great thing to do, man.
0: Right?
1: That's cool.
0: Now, here's the thing. They don't want your fuzzy picture. Mm-hmm. They want the whole package. Footprints, handprints, hair, audio, photos, whatever you got. But make it good, because it's all going to be judged by one of those guys we were just talking about, Bigfoot expert Bryce Johnson.
1: Oh.
0: If you don't know about Bryce, Bryce is big in the Bigfoot world.
1: He's the expert.
0: He's an expert. When we got Bigfoot questions, we call Bryce. That's what we do. Mm-hmm. Now, the hunt is on right now. It started. And it's going to run through the end of November.
1: You got a month and a half.
0: Yep. You got to get to it. And if your evidence comes up short, you still get a consolation prize because they're going to give you a coupon to get a pack of hard Mountain Dew. If you're of legal drinking age. If you want to know how to enter the contest, harddewbigfootbounty.com. That's the website.
1: It sounds like a way to get a free thing of Mountain Dew because you can just send in a picture of your brother-in-law.
0: Or you're going to go,
1: that's not Bigfoot. And
0: that's a Bigfoot. That's a Bigfoot. That's what you said you wanted is a Bigfoot.
1: Yeah.
0: Yeah, but yeah, I mean, I think they're introducing hard Mountain Dew. Maybe that's why I've never heard of it. But brace yourself. If you live anywhere near a wooded area, it's going to be full of people this weekend. And they're all going to be out there making noises that they think we'll call Bigfoot. And nobody really knows what the Bigfoot call is, but everybody tries it. You see those guys on TV, they're out there in the woods going, wah! You know, you don't know that that's big. You may be making him mad, man. I don't know what you're saying to Bigfoot.
1: I always thought I wasn't very smart about, because I'll be scrolling through and I'll go, you know, they'll show like Bigfoot on TV, you know, like the Bigfoot searchers, and this time you won't believe, blah, blah, blah. Mm-hmm. And so I always get sucked in, but then in the back of my mind, I know they didn't find Bigfoot. Right. I know I'm not going to see a Bigfoot because if they did.
0: Yep.
1: It would have been already all over the internet, right?
0: Yeah, they would not have kept that a secret. Because if you don't know this about TV shows, when they film that kind of stuff, it's 3 or 4 months before that hits the air, sometimes longer than that. And trust me, if Joe Bob finds Bigfoot, he's going straight to the gram with it. And I mean, he might film his little show for the Discovery Channel, but it's going to be all over his socials first. And so, they're fun to watch. But, you know, they call the show. There was a show used to come on. I still come on. I don't know. I used to watch it all the time called Chasing Bigfoot.
1: Yeah.
0: And the reason they didn't call it Catching Bigfoot is because every episode ended the same. Well, fellas, we'll try it again next time.
1: Yeah, if they find Bigfoot, he's going to be on Jimmy Kimmel before you see him on the show. That they're just, right? Right?
0: I hope not. I hope he goes to Fallon.
1: Yeah, me too. I kind of do,
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1: Every day, right about now, we like to take a trip down to the old Sunshine State and see what's going on. Is it the heat, the humidity, the meth? Man, we don't know, but something's driving these people crazy down there. Sing along if you know it. Here we go.
2: What's up, Florida? What's up? What's up, Florida? What's up, Florida? Jump on it. Jump on it. Jump on it.
3: Weren't you, Broadway?
1: Let's go to Largo today. This fellow down in Largo, his name's Anthony Gordon, and he got arrested earlier this month because he had a little altercation with his girlfriend. And the altercation started over, you know, a typical thing. I mean, this happens a lot. You know, sometimes you eat a little something, it might not sit right with you and all, and you get into bed, get comfortable, and, you know, you go to sleep, or maybe right before you go to sleep, and, you know, you don't have any control over stuff when you're in that state, and, you know, stuff will happen. And, you know, you pass a little gas.
3: Hey, Anthony's a little lactose intolerant.
1: A
3: shouldn't have had that ice cream.
1: Yes,
3: before
1: he should have stayed away from the Bluebell. Mm-hmm. And so now he's into bed, and he's having a night of it. It's not it wasn't just a one-off. He was having, you know, he was a repeat offender. We'll just say that. And at some point, his girlfriend, who had been very patient, probably through the first hour or so of it, she probably giggled the first time, and then after that, she was like, come on, man. And, and an hour later,
3: can only blame it on the dog so many
1: correct.
3: Times.
1: Correct. And she rolled over in the bed, and she said, listen, if you're not, I'm just quoting you what was said, okay? She said, look, if you're not going to stop farting in the bed, you got to get up.
3: Right.
1: And Anthony lost his mind. Started arguing with her, yelling at her, telling her she was ungrateful and all that kind of stuff, and called her a bunch of mean names. And then she spit on him.
3: Oh, dang. Now it's on.
1: And when she spit on him, all the rules went out the window.
3: Yeah, we can't do that.
1: Oh, it's on now. It's full WrestleMania. He grabbed her by the throat with both hands.
3: Oh, you can't do that.
1: Nope. Pulled her off the bed, put her down on the floor, was choking her.
3: Oh.
1: Now, there's a little detail in this story that I don't quite understand. Maybe you can help explain it to me, T, because I don't... Maybe Anthony's just got ginormous hands. I don't know. But she said to the police officers, he had both his hands around my throat, and he was choking me out, and I couldn't breathe. And the only reason I got loose is because I was able to bite one of his fingers. Now, I don't get the physics behind that.
3: Yeah, maybe she broke one hand loose real quick for a second.
1: Maybe so. Well, she beat him on the finger, and he let her go, and she got to the phone, got away from him, called the cops, and the cops showed up, and she said, listen, he was choking me. I'm telling you, he was choking me for several seconds, and I couldn't breathe till I bit his finger. And when the cops turned to Anthony, one of them said, were you choking her? And here's what Anthony Gordon of Largo, Florida, said to the officer. And you got to respect his honesty. Mm-hmm. He said, heck yeah, I choked her. She spit on me.
3: Wow.
1: Yeah, yeah. What and else listen, in Florida, that's a viable defense, I think. So, you know, so here's what we got. He farted on her. She spit on him. At that point, you should just call it even. But, you know, they didn't do that. So Anthony got charged with domestic battery, which is a felony, which could send him to jail for 5 years. And he's been barred from contacting the girlfriend. So he lost his girlfriend, and he lost his freedom over a fart.
3: There was stuff flying from every orifice in that bedroom, I'm telling you, man. Right?
1: I feel bad for the cops had to drive him to jail, because you know it didn't stop. You know
3: stop.
1: Yeah.
3: Right, yeah.
1: So we once again ask the burning question.
2: What's up, Florida? What's up? What's up, Florida? What's up, Florida?
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Community

0: Tulsa. Thanks for making us part of your afternoon. We're Broadway and Friends on 98.5 The Bull. All right, look, if you're sitting on the fence, you're like, man, we need to get a new house. We have outgrown this house. We got to get ourselves a new house. And you're like, I don't know what to do. I don't know when to do. The interest rates are terrible right now. I just don't. Well, let me tell you what to do. And this is from Realtor.com. This came to my email this morning. I, honest to goodness, did not know this. They've done a bunch of research. And apparently, the sweet spot for buying a house this or any other year is the week between September 27th and October 3rd.
1: You know what? That's kind of weird because people always think the summer is the time to move because of the kids in school.
0: Yeah, right? People trying to get into their new place before they have to put their kids in a new school. And that's true for some people, but it's not true for everybody.
1: Right.
0: So you got to think. And so here's the thing. This is what Realtor.com says. During the spring and summer, buying activity, super high. We all know that, right? Because families are trying to get that move before school starts, whatever the reason might be. But when fall rolls around, competition drops off.
1: I see.
0: There's still houses on the market.
1: That makes a lot of sense.
0: So some of the prices start coming down from the height of the summer season.
1: Yeah.
0: And so they say September 27th, October 3rd is going to be the peak week to buy yourself a new home in 2026. And I think that's interesting because here's something else you need to know. This is something I do know a little something about because I am in the mortgage business. And that is that the interest rates suck right now. And I'll be the first to tell you that. They are terrible. And guess what? They're going to get worse. That's kind of the prediction that I keep hearing from all
1: So jump on these. We talked about this before. Don't let the interest rate make you put it off because if they go up, you're going to be paying more later, right?
0: Correct.
1: So jump on these. But listen to this. If they go down, you can always refinance.
0: Yes, you can. And here's the other thing about it. With rates being like they are right now, a whole bunch of people who were getting ready to pull the trigger because people are scared to death of interest rates. You shouldn't be, but and I get it. I get it. It affects your payment, but you shouldn't be afraid of the interest rate. Maybe you need to modify. Okay, let's get a little smaller house. Maybe we don't need a pool. You know, whatever. But don't be afraid of the interest rate because, like T said, you can refinance out of the interest rate. But here's the thing. There's a whole bunch of people that were like, their ears were perked up and they were like, okay, I'm ready. And then the rates started going up and they sat right back down. You know what that means? That means there's going to be less people at that open house you're going to this weekend, which means the seller is going to start getting a little nervous. This is what we call in the biz a buyer's market. Because if the rates stay up like they are, and every indication is, I don't want to hurt your feelings, but
1: they might go high. They're probably going to go higher.
0: People that I'm talking to that know way more about this than I do, so I talk to them about this kind of stuff, are telling me that it's probably going to go up another half to three quarters of a point within the next 9 to 12 months.
1: Now, I don't want to sound like the old back in my day guy, but I'm just stating a fact that my first house that I ever bought, my mortgage

0: rate was in the teens.
1: Yeah.
0: 17, in the teens.
1: 17, think about 18. That. Yeah, back in the 80s. Yeah.
0: Nobody would put up with that now.
1: Oh, gosh, no.
0: Yeah.
1: No, but here's what happens. Those people that were about to buy that changed their mind because the rates went up. Mm-hmm. If you can find it within yourself to go, okay, this rate stinks, but I can live with it for a little while. Mm-hmm. Here's another thing. You can buy your rate down. Did you know that?
0: Yeah,
1: you can buy a lower rate if you need a lower rate. Mm-hmm. But the competition's down, which means there's not as many people shopping, which means you can go into a seller and go, heck, I'm going to knock 15, 20 grand off the price of this and I'll take it. What do you feel about that? I'm telling you, there's some wheeling and dealing about to take place.
0: Don't miss out on your dream house. Don't miss out on what you want.
1: Nope.
0: Because of a point or two.
1: Rates die eventually and they do go low. And you can look back over 30 years of interest rates and look at the averages. They always go, the trend is always down, not up. There's little peaks, but they always trend down. So the rates will get better at some point. The question is, are you going to be in the house that you wanted to be in when they do? Because if you keep dilly-dallying around, somebody else is going to buy your dream house because they know, well, we'll just refinance when things get better. And like I said, there's ways to get around that. You can buy your rate down. You can get concessions from the seller where they buy your rate down. All kind of cool stuff can happen. So, 27th through October 3rd, maybe go out and take a look at some places. And if you find one you fall in love with, give a brother a call. Because I can get you money for you.
0: It's like being at the bar, and you wait till late at night and all the good ones are gone, So what are you going to do, man? You got to go ugly early. That's what I say. Right? Put that on your business card.
1: That's
0: there,
1: right. Brother. You can buy yourself a 10 at 2 or you can buy yourself a 2 at 10. It's all up to you, my friend.
0: That's right. Yep.
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0: That just means more cash in the pot for next round. 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
3: It's been a good first full day of fall. We're looking forward tonight to be pleasant again. Temperatures this evening will fall through the 70s, down to about 65 by morning. Around 60 in outlying areas north and east of Tulsa. For a Thursday, it's warm with partly mostly sunny skies. Highs in the upper 80s, right around 90. Winds will be light out of the east, southeast, 10 miles per hour. We do have a slight chance of a shower on Friday, northwest of Tulsa with a high near 90. Low 90s on Saturday, but we do have a chance of thunderstorms Saturday night into Sunday, and we need it. From News on 6, I'm meteorologist.
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1: 98.5 Bullseye Traffic from the Mullen Plumbing Traffic Center.
2: As you make your way to Catoosa along eastbound I-44 after 161st, be looking for some slow-moving traffic as a result of some road work in the area. Southbound on 75, it's about 5 minutes of stop-and-go leading into 96. I'm Randy Fuller with Oklahoma's Own Traffic.
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1: This should not have made me laugh, but it did. I could not help but laugh because all I could think was that dog is trying to tell his owner something and they are clearly not listening. Out in San Diego, back at the first week of the month, in the middle of the day, it was like 1 o'clock. Homeowners are gone, but the dog is home, right? Mm-hmm. And so everybody's at work. Kids are gone, school, wherever they're gone. There's nobody there. And a dude breaks into the house, okay? Now, they have a 90-pound golden retriever named Nash.
2: That's pretty hefty.
1: It's a big dog. He's beautiful, too. I watched this video. Beautiful dog. And when the guy broke into the house, I am certain when he first saw Nash, he probably peed a little bit. Because mm-hmm. he's like, oh, geez, that's a big dog. I'm about to get eat plumb up. But no, that was not Nash's plan at all. Nash went over to his little supply of chew toys and brought one to the guy.
2: Yeah.
1: He's like, hey, man, you want to play? And then he did it again. Like, he just kept bringing toys to the dude. Like, come on, man, play with me. Come on, play. Let's play. Now, the guy wasn't really interested in playing. He was a little busy making himself at home in these people's house. Like, he took his shoes off and took his shirt off and he got
2: some. This is all on video, huh?
1: All on video. Opened up the fridge and got some yogurt and then he got some turkey out and a little cheese. And then he got on the couch and was trying to take a nap.
2: Dang.
1: Well, meanwhile, the guy that owns the house, he has a security system and his phone was going nuts. And so he opened it up and he opened up the camera and there's a shirtless, shoeless guy sleeping on the couch with yogurt on his face playing with his dog. And so he called the cops and the cops went over. And when the cops got there, Nash started bringing toys to them. Come on, you want to play? Want to play? So to the homeowner, I just got to tell you, man, I don't feel like you're giving that dog enough attention. He is desperate for somebody to play with him, so much so that he was going to let that guy take grandma's jewelry if he'd have just played fetch for 2 minutes. So that's on you, man. Don't blame that on the dog. That is on you.
2: Yeah, because that dog's a good boy. He's a good boy. Who's a good boy? He's a good boy.
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1: I was playing around on the web last night and ran across a couple of videos that I was like, that's kind of interesting. I think I'll bring that to the show. So we created this little segment we're going to do today called Stuff You Need to Hear. It's just things that other people are saying on the internet, and we're going to let them do it in their voice, and they have some wisdom that they'd like to share with you. And so these are a couple things we feel like you need to hear. This is kind of a life coach moment. This is,
2: this is
1: teachable time. This is, you can listen to this stuff and you can improve your life, especially if you're a Gen Zer and you're looking for a job. Because this lady who is a recruiter made a video that I saw where she was giving some advice to Gen Z people because she has noticed a trend that she doesn't like. And this is what she had to say.
3: My Gen Z candidates are showing up to their interviews with iced coffee, iced latte in hand. And here's how I perceive that as a recruiter with 16 years of experience that deals with mostly Fortune 500, super buttoned up corporations. It is perceived that when you show up with an iced coffee or an iced latte, that this interview is just like a stop on your list of errands for the day. It looks like you went to Target, then you went to Starbucks, now you're stopping by your interview, then you're on to the next thing. Don't show up with iced coffee or the iced latte.
1: Good advice.
2: I like that. That is good advice.
1: But she's 100% right. If you come into an interview looking that casual, are you really that serious about getting that gig? You know, you can... You bring your coffee to the second meeting. You bring your coffee when you're negotiating salary, not when you're trying to get the job. So I think that's good advice. Hey, that's something you need to hear today, right?
2: Yeah.
1: Now, here's the other thing that I think you need to hear today, and I'm just going to be honest with you. This is completely stupid. This is one of the dumbest things I've ever heard. But you know what? Sometimes you need a little stupid in your life, right? So this person decided to go on her TikTok page and do an impersonation. And as stupid as it is, she's spot on with her impersonation. Check this out, T.
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1: Spot on, right?
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1: 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I'm 12.
2: Well, she left something out. Now let's go over to Ted in sports.
1: Yeah. Ted, next time, won't you sing with me? 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
3: Expect a struggle through a little bit of moderate traffic right now southbound on 169 from I-44. Everything ramps up about 31st Street on the way to the BA. Up ahead at the transition with the Creek Turnpike, there is another delay to watch for. I'm Randy Fuller with Oklahoma's Own Traffic.
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1: T, have you heard about Tilly Norwood? You know anything about Tilly Norwood? Tilly Norwood is not a person. Tilly Norwood is an AI actress.
2: Okay.
1: Fully AI. You know, they've given her a body, and you know, she's supposed to be able to communicate with people, and she, you know, okay, obviously she's going to remember her lines because it's AI, and apparently she can deliver lines with emotion and all that kind of stuff. And they're actually making a movie with Tilly Norwood that she's going to be the star of. Which is an interesting thing. It's going to be interesting to see what happens right there, right? Because, you know, we've talked about the music. People don't seem to care if the music is all AI. They just want to be entertained. So is the movie the same way? Which to me, it's just a highfalutin cartoon, right? I mean, it's Toy Story with, you know, better computers. So they sent Tilly. Well, I guess they didn't send her. She lives in a computer. But they wanted her to do some promo interviews, and so they were booking her on some talk shows and stuff. And I guess everybody else turned her down. So Piers Morgan got the interview, and he brought in an actor named Tom Conti. Now I don't really know Tom Conti, but when you hear his voice, you're going to go, oh, I remember him from this movie and that movie and this movie and that movie. So Tom Conti and Piers Morgan are both interviewing the AI actress, Tilly Norwood, and something went kablooey. I don't know what happened, but she had some kind of little bug or something. Listen to this.
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4: They're all digital twins, just like me. 多谢其依种混合制作，意味着有真正嘅导演、编剧、含剪嘅系参与。
5: Tilly, if I could just ask you a question. You suddenly seem to be speaking Chinese completely randomly for no reason. Why did you do that?
4: Oh, my apologies. It seems I had a little hiccup there. I certainly didn't mean to start speaking Chinese or impersonate Piers. Sometimes my wires get a bit crossed, you know?
1: She just started speaking Cantonese right in the middle of her interview. If she were a real person, someone would have thought, oh, my goodness, she just had a stroke. You know what I'm saying? Also, I didn't hear her trying to impersonate Piers, unless that's what she was doing when she was talking Chinese. But that was weird. That was totally weird. And here's the other thing. You can totally tell that's an AI voice, can't you? Right? Mm-hmm. I mean, you could pick that out of a lineup a mile away.
2: Yeah, would think they'd do a little better than that.
1: Yeah, Tilly might need a McAfee scan or something. I don't know. She's got some kind of issue going on right there. So I wouldn't worry about it, Tom Cruise. I think you're safe for a little while, bro. I don't think anybody's going to be losing their job to Tilly Norwood anytime soon.
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2: It's been a good first full day of fall. We're looking forward tonight to be pleasant again. Temperatures this evening will fall through the 70s, down to about 65 by morning. Around 60 in outlying areas north and east of Tulsa. For a Thursday, it's warm with partly mostly sunny skies. Highs in the upper 80s, right around 90. Winds will be light out of east, southeast, 10 miles per hour. We do have a slight chance of a shower on Friday, northwest of Tulsa with a high near 90. Low 90s on Saturday, but we do have a chance of thunderstorms Saturday night into Sunday, and we need it. From News on 6, I'm meteorologist Travis Meyer.
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1: Southbound on 169, it's going to be sluggish on your way to the BA interchange. Also northbound on 169 from 71st Street. As a result, the I-44-169 interchange is crowded and delayed. I'm Randy Fuller with Oklahoma's Own Traffic.
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3: Told you when the show started we had a lot of fun stuff to cover today, and we did, and we've covered it, and I'm exhausted.
4: Yeah.
3: I'm tired, and I got to go outside and finish boiling my peanuts, and there's just a lot going on today, and so we got to get out of here. But before we do, let's make sure we got some takeaways from the show today, because that's very important to us. T-Wall, what is your biggest takeaway from today's show, sir?
4: Mine is, if you find Bigfoot, Hard Mountain Dew is going to give you $1 million.
3: Mm-hmm.
4: And if you drink enough Hard Mountain Dew, you'll probably see one.
3: That's a good point. That's your sister, Roger. That's your sister. Yeah. It's funny because my takeaway is similar. Hard Mountain Dew, of course, holding that contest with $1 million prize. If you can prove Bigfoot is real before November 30th.
4: Oh, yeah, there's a cutoff date.
3: Right. Now, if you don't know, Hard Mountain Dew is Mountain Dew with booze in it.
4: Yeah.
3: So you need to go and get yourself prepared to see a bunch of shirtless, drunk rednecks moving at about 19 miles an hour on foot in the woods behind your house this weekend, or maybe even at the Longhorn Steakhouse down the road. I mean, it could go either way, because they're going to be looking for Bigfoot everywhere. It's going to be awesome. Hey, listen, if you missed out on part of the show today, do us a favor. Do yourself a favor. Get caught up with the Broadway and Friends Replay podcast. 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But we would really like it if you would find it on our website, which is broadwayandfriends.com.
4: Spell out the word and.
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4: Don't do anything dumb.
3: We'll see you back here tomorrow. Have a great day. God bless you.
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I'm KC, and Dina, during her midday show, make sure you listen between 11 and 3. You can win tickets to go see this guy with Coe Wetzel. 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
1: Bullseye traffic from the Mullen Plumbing Traffic Center.
2: Southbound on 169, it's going to be sluggish on your way to the BA interchange. Also northbound on 169 from 71st Street. As a result, the I-44-169 interchange is crowded and delayed. I'm Randy Fuller with Oklahoma's Own Traffic.
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She is loving life again. There's Ella Langley. She is a record holder. Now, 23 weeks, choosing Texas, sitting at number one in the Billboard Hot 100. She just beat out Mariah Carey's Christmas song for that record. Incredible. Here's Hardy now. Truck.

0: It's up to Westbrook and 98.5 The Bull. I am KC. And my Chicago Bears, it's kind of scary right now. Caleb Williams went down with a hamstring tear. Tyson Bagent, who I love. Sorry, this isn't Chicago Bears talk radio, but I've got to talk about it. Tyson Bagent is the backup quarterback. I love this dude. He's awesome. He came from a Division II school, still holds the record for passing yards in the NCAA, D1 or D2. His dad's a world champion arm wrestler. Anyway, Tyson Bagent, I love. He's going to get a shot against the Eagles on Monday night. Nope. He's in concussion protocol. So we're going to have to go to our third string. That's going to be tough for the Bears Monday night against the Eagles. But speaking of NFL, we would love to send you to a Dallas Cowboys game.
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Let's carry on from Kenny Chesney, which is on his new album that comes out on Friday, Silver Sands Marina. This is 98.5 The Bull. Hey, you could win tickets to go see him, too. That concert's going to be unbelievable. The original Vibe Room Tour, Kenny Chesney, Eric Church, Sheryl Crow, and Graylin James, May 8th down in Dallas at AT&T Stadium. Just listen to Tyga and Daniel tomorrow morning at 6:40. 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Here's Luke Bryan.

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5: I was all but 22, I think, at the time. I'd been out on the road, lonely at night, and it'd been a while